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0: It's Harlan, the sports guy, Pigskin Bob, head coach John King. 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And good morning, Pigskin.
1: Good morning to you, sir.
0: John King, how are you, sir?
2: Doing fine.
0: How was the week off?
2: It was good. We had a good open week. It's not off, it's open. There's a difference.
0: It's not off, it's open.
2: That's right.
0: Okay, there's no off weeks.
2: We don't take no off weeks.
0: Okay, pardon me.
2: We got some work done. Yeah, but we worked on the Lobos and got some things done during open week. But it was good to have a break from the grind of game prep and, you know, just the grind of the season. We gave the kids Monday and Thursday off.
0: That's what I was going to ask you. Do they get a little rest time?
2: Yeah. Yeah, they gave them the afternoon off, let's put it that way. They had to work during the athletic period, but they didn't have to stay for after-school practices or sub-varsity games, things like that.
0: Do you hate that? Because they get into knucklehead stuff and they get to running around. And
2: you know, it varies from year to year, but you miss the normal schedule. Sometimes
0: right. They
2: don't do good with a different schedule, but we didn't have many issues this year. They handled their business the days we did practice, and you know, the days we didn't practice after school, we had weights and meetings and film, and they worked hard and did well.
3: I haven't seen any of your kids on the front page this year. You do seem to have a good crop of football players.
2: Well, yeah, it's a good chemistry in the locker room right now, and we need to keep it that way. But it's a talented group, and we got you know, we're good in a lot of areas, not just one. And I think, you know, we're still continuing to improve as a team.
0: You're reminding me of what Jeff Traylor told us one time. He said, I wish every game was on the road. He goes, because that's a routine from the minute school ends. We do this kickoff. And when there's time for them to find trouble, go exploring, mm-hmm. go goofing off. You know, you lose a little control of the situation, and great coaches like you and he, and I imagine a lot of coaches, you know, you like that routine.
2: I do, and he's exactly right, you know, except the only time you don't like a road game is after the game. You got to ride home. But
0: yeah.
2: No, but like for us, we'll come down today about 11:30 with our athletic period. We'll have our walkthroughs, our meetings. We'll pack and load our travel bags. We'll bring them in. Some kind of small lunch, and then we get on the bus and go to Rockwall. Mm-hmm. I mean, so from 11:30 on, we have them. If you play a home game when you finish the athletic period at 1 o'clock, they're on their own until you see them get into pep rally.
0: Mm-hmm.
2: So, yeah, you have a little more control. It is a set schedule. There's less issues that can come up for a road game. And, you know, for us, I mean, the routine, people ask, you know, all the time about the travel. It doesn't really bother us. We're used to it. So we'll get on a charter bus, which is pretty nice. And when we pull out of the campus until we get on the wheels hit I-20, it's kind of, you know, you can talk freely and do what you want to do. When the wheels hit I-20, it's quiet.
3: I was going to ask.
2: And they take a nap.
3: How much coaching happens on the bus? Do y'all do any coaching on the bus?
2: No.
3: Sit around and talk about assignments or
2: no.
3: Or anything?
0: Is it headphones
3: ride?
0: All the way back? Both rows?
2: They won't listen to music. I don't want to listen to theirs.
0: Right.
2: I don't want them to listen to mine. So if you want music, you better have some earbuds or headphones or something. It's quiet. And they're laying everywhere, sleeping. So it's quiet.
3: What are you listening to?
2: My playlist. If it was, you know, scoreboard show was on, I'd be listening to y'all. But
3: thank
2: no.
3: you.
2: Yeah, but no.
0: Well, he and Jody drove through. Were driving to Georgia, or no,
2: Charlotte,
0: North Carolina. He listened to the Friday night scoreboard show from 8:30 to midnight, from start to finish.
2: I sure did.
0: And had to turn it off at midnight because it started over.
2: That's right. I didn't want to hear it twice.
0: And, it was great. The best part is Jody had to listen to it.
2: Right. Y'all got me through Atlanta in a traffic jam. I can tell you, I got tickled. But yeah, I enjoyed listening.
3: Yeah, she said, why are you laughing so much? She said, these guys are knuckleheads. You got to know what's happening.
0: And we were talking off the air, and I think it's a fun story for Lobo fans to remember. Jackson Smith and Jigba played at Rockwall.

0: And you had two very different experiences mm-hmm. with one of the top wide receivers in the NFL today. And would you share that the difference between 18 and 19?
1: Well, in 2018, he had 13 catches for over 280 yards and like three scores. We beat him there, 35-28.
2: But a heck of a performance.
1: Yeah. We had he was trouble. And they were really good. And then in 2019, they're good again, and they come to Lobo Stadium. And I think we both were probably ranked in the state at the time. We were both undefeated, you know, anticipating a good ball game. And first play of the game, we hit him when he ran a bender route and knocked the wind out of him. So he comes out, and they punt, and we get the ball, go three and out, punt it back. Well, the first play, they run a screen to our sideline. I think the whole defense hit him.
2: Yes.
1: And knocked him out of the game.
0: Good night.
1: Yeah, knocked him out of the game. They laid there and had to come get him. And I was talking to Coach Webb after the game. He said, well, after that happened, we were done. We could have got on the bus and went home.
2: Right. It's
1: over. Our sideline deflated because he was the best player on the team. But
2: yeah,
1: he was a heck of a player.
0: Yeah. So on the first play, you knocked the wind out of him. The next play, you knocked the rest of him out of him.
2: Yeah. But thank God.
1: Knocked his shoulder out.
2: He's doing good now for my fantasy football team.
1: Man, I'm glad we don't have to play him this week. Yeah, he's good.
2: Thank you.
0: All right, let's take a break, come back, and talk about this year's Rockwall team and this year's Longview Lobos. I am convinced you got something special going on. I think this is going. I think we're in for a fun ride the rest of the way. So I'll talk about that, and King will downplay it. We'll do that after this on the John King Coaches Show, presented by Peter Chevrolet, Chrysler, Dodge, Jeep, Ram, Buick, Fiat, and Longview. 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

0: Jackets and the Lobos, because I find this interesting. You were telling us about last night, one of the teams heading on I-20 got in a traffic jam, right? You got to shuttle buses and you got to get, and you've had trailer situations up before. And how, and is there any kind of UIL rule as far as if you're not here on time, you forfeit or you?
1: Well, they have rules as far as how late you can go before you start a game.
0: Okay.
1: You know, but it's, comes back to, you know, if it's a delay or whatever, they're going to give you a minimum amount of time to let the team warm up that's late. But typically, that comes back to a coach's agreement, you know, that you have. Because it can happen both ways, right?
0: Sure,
1: I told you about the North Forney situation for our homecoming night. They're late because their buses got caught in traffic. We just pushed it back, to be fair to them, to let them get dressed, tape, and warm up. And we wind up starting our homecoming activities about 10 or 15 minutes later than when we started.
0: But yeah.
1: If we got to bump the kickoff back, we'll do that. But, you know, so nobody's really trying to gain anything. There's no gamesmanship going in between coaches when it comes down to that. But, you know, we've had it happen. But like last night, our freshman football team's going to Rockwall. There's a wreck on I-20 right outside of Lindale that stops them for 2 hours almost.
0: Yeah.
1: So we had to cancel the B game. All right, that's the first thing we did. So we pull over. And we get the A team on one bus and the B team on another bus.
0: As a former B teamer, that sucks.
1: B-team. Well, it did.
0: I didn't get to
2: as a former B teamer.
1: But their game, their game was canceled.
2: Didn't you try hard.
1: Didn't want 50 kids in Rockwall at midnight that weren't going to be involved in the activity. Yes, they probably wanted to go support their teammates, but we felt like that was a smart decision, get kids home on a school night. And we were playing only one game. So our A team goes to Rockwall, and their kickoff is at 7:30, which it was supposed to be 7. So, I mean, really, it's just backed up 30 minutes. We played it, and they got home, last night around, you know, probably 11:30. Mm-hmm. So, but we didn't want both teams doing that, particularly when they weren't going to play.
0: Yeah, but basically, you guys, you coaches, you got to look out for each other. Could happen to you next, and it will happen again.
1: And you get to, there are some bad seats in the profession, you know. But typically, in our district, and really with our DEC and our district chair, Greg Priest at Rockwall, we have a pretty kosher, group that agrees and doing what's best for kids.
0: Right.
1: For everybody.
0: That's what we
1: got
0: to do.
2: So for those of those people who are listening tonight, and they don't know much about Rockwall, what does Rockwall do well?
1: Offensively, it's the first thing that jumps out at you. They lead in the DFW in points scored and yards gained.
2: That sounds impressive.
1: It is impressive. They're a machine, and they spread you. They throw RPOs. They have a good running game. Quarterback's a good operator. He can run it. He's not necessarily designed to run it every play. He runs it good enough.

0: if you better account for him, he can hurt you.
1: Okay.
0: And which is, you know, he's just not a pocket passer. He's an athlete, but he throws the ball really well to get it out in a hurry. And they've got some outstanding receivers to get it to. And then the kicking game's always a concern because they use two kickers on kickoff. And they're going to onside kick you probably 50% of the time. They'll kick it deep or pooch kick it every now and again, but you're going to have to be able to fill onside kicks. And if you can't, you're going to get them every time. And then defensively, they're just slanting and twisting and blitzing. It's not necessarily the people they're doing it with. It's the schemes they're doing.
2: Three of the reindeer.
1: Santa's reindeer. It sounds like a country dance.
0: You know,
1: what is it?
0: Slanting, twisting, and blitzing.
1: There you
2: right.
1: go.
2: Right. And common and cupid.
0: Well, y'all okay. use that tonight on your show.
2: We have it. To.
0: There's just some birds.
1: I'm going to write that down.
0: Maybe Coach Dumas down there at Dick's Mixing can get that going.
2: Yeah. After we both looked at each other like, did he just say what we thought?
1: Slanted, twisted, and
0: blitzing.
1: There
0: come
1: you
0: on,
1: go.
0: Man. Yeah.
2: That's too funny.
1: Okay.
2: Talk about your quarterback situation, because I got to ask you this, and I know you're probably tired of answering it, but I got to tell you, people come to me all the time, who's the starting quarterback for the Lobos, and they think that you and I sit on the back porch every evening and
0: we
2: drink out of a mason jar and watch the sunset and talk about who the starting quarterback's going to be. So
1: what's wrong with that?
2: If you would talk openly about your quarterback situation, I'm not saying there's anything.
0: I don't, you know.
1: Yeah.
2: I wish it was true.
0: Whoever runs out there in the first hole is going to start.
1: Yeah,
0: how about
1: I don't
0: that?
1: Think so.
0: No, Trey's going to start tonight. He's healthy. He could have played last week, but we wanted to make sure he was healthy to make sure it wasn't anything more severe. Because, you know, his well-being and moving forward and our football season moving forward is more important than just one game. So he had the Royal City week and then open week to heal, make sure he's ready. He's been practicing with the ones. Really, since open week. He practiced last weekend, winning the one hole a bunch. So he'll start tonight, but we have Jacaden Davis, who plays running back for us also, but has played some Wildcat quarterback, and that's what we did against Royal City in North Forney. You know, so we're going to have that package as well.
1: You kind of almost like having him play a game that matters at quarterback this year.
0: Yeah,
1: get him a little bit of experience.
0: Forward.
1: He's going to be your guy next year.
0: He stepped in against North Forney. Didn't really anticipate playing quarterback that night, and you know he had to go in the first quarter, second drive, he had to go in. So.
2: And it's got to open up the playbook even bigger for all the options that you can put on tape and utilize, you know, him at Wildcat and him at starting quarterback, or not starting, but him under center or in the gun or whatever.
0: Yeah, they both bring positives, different things to the team. I mean, they both, outstanding players, you know. And Trey can run it. But he may be a little better passer than Jacaden, but Jacaden can throw it. He's probably a better runner than Trey. So we don't lose a whole lot either way.
2: No.
0: But having both on the field really helps.
2: And, yeah, having them both is a lot of weapons and a lot of options and a lot of fun.
0: Not to mention those that go along with them. I mean, we've got some outstanding receivers that really hadn't gotten the ball to lately because the situation didn't dictate it, you know. But we've got playmakers out there and good running backs, and you know our offensive line tight ends play pretty well up to this point all year, so we need to continue that. And I told y'all the thing that concerns me coming back after an open week is going to be ball security and then pre-snap penalties, communication from the sideline to the field, and communication on the field. You know, those are things you worry about because you've been in game mode for 5 weeks and all of a sudden take a week away from playing, then 2 weeks between games, and sometimes, you know, you lose your edge. Sometimes you don't focus on little things. That's probably been the biggest thing this week, and this every year. About Wednesday, before the game, they've had 10, 11, 12 days off, and you lose your focus. They're ready to play. You know, they're tired of practicing. They're ready to go play. In a typical week, you got 3 days of practice. Well, these guys have had the 3 days this week, and they had the two last week, and you count their athletic period, they're tired of practice. They're ready to go play. It just becomes when they lose focus, they take things for granted.
2: But the same thing's going on in Rockwall, Texas.
0: Well, I hope so.
2: Yeah, that's right. All right, one more.
0: They got our game circled. I can promise you that.
2: Oh, yeah.
1: Yeah.
2: Oh, there's a lot of rockin' L's that are circled on people's schedules.
0: Yeah.
2: One more thing. Everybody knows their offense, outstanding. But talk about their defense. It seems to me that's where we're going to really eat tonight.
0: Talk about the slant and twisting and blitzing.
1: Yes.
2: We got

0: pick all that up. That's the problem.
1: Yeah.
0: You know, like, and I'm not taking anything away from them. I think their coach will tell you this. They do what they do because it fits their personnel. You know, North Forney does what they do because they've got bigger defensive linemen than what Rockwall may have. So Rockwall moves theirs. That's the movement's what you worry about. And yeah, they've given up some yards, but probably because their offense scores so many points. You know, when they get off the field in a hurry, the defense is right back out there. You know, probably what goes hand in hand, but, you know, they're well coached.
1: It's almost like some high-powered basketball teams. Let them score so we can get the ball back.
0: Loyola Marymount. Let's go score.
2: Yeah, I'm still more concerned over the twisting part than anything.
0: The blitzing. Twisting or blitzing?
2: Twisting.
0: Slant?
2: I'm worried about the twisting.
0: No, I'm worried about all of it.
2: Take care of that.
1: Well,
0: can't let nobody get through.
1: And this is big as far as gold footballs and seeding goes and things like that.
0: Well, the thing about it this year is typically Rockwall and Rockwall Heath are like the top of our district in enrollment.
2: Right.
0: Well, this year Forney is second, Rockwall's third. So yes, you hit the nail on the head. Playoff spot, Division II seeding, and the gold balls. A lot riding on it the next. Whatever, five games, but this one's going to be real important.
1: You figure
0: Rockwall's going to be a playoff team, and they could possibly go Division II. So the head-to-head will matter.
2: Let's win it.
0: Let's do it.
1: So this could be for the one seed and the two seed in Division II. Right here, right now, on October 9th. Let's find out who's better. What do you say?
0: We're going to go find out tonight.
1: There you go. That's John King. We'll take a break, come back, and we'll send it to Rockwall for tonight's call of the Rockwall Yellow Jackets and your Longview Lobos. 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

0: After sitting out the win over Roy City 2 weeks ago with a shoulder injury, Trey Hamilton is back at quarterback tonight, and Jacaden Davis is moving back to starting tailback. Hamilton has passed for 486 yards and 5 touchdowns while rushing for 215 yards and another score. Davis did a great job at quarterback, and he may see some action there, but he's dangerous running the ball. He's rushed for 440 yards and 8 touchdowns. Jaden Herndon is the top target with 22 catches for 399 yards and 3 scores. The Lobos are averaging almost 47 points per game. Their defense has been terrific as well, allowing just 15 points per game. They are led by linebackers Lawson Tubb and McCaden Frazier, along with safety James Pierce. Trey Brooks' Rockwall Yellow Jackets missed the playoffs last year for the first time since 2012, but they are back on track now. They have a high-powered offense that averages 50 points a game. And that offense is led by dual-threat quarterback Colin Jones. He's passed for 1,213 yards, 18 touchdowns, only one pick. He's also rushed 222 yards and scored 8 touchdowns on the ground. When he hands it off, it's to an outstanding back, Caden Castro, who has gained 775 yards and 7 touchdowns. Jones' favorite receiver is Ryan Wiley, but all the receivers on this team are dangerous. The defense gives up 43 points per game, but they have a talented linebacking core in Christian Lawyer, Bruin Schauber, and Jacob Lyon. Johnny Vaughn, last year, Longview rolled up 435 yards in a 35-21 win. Might be looking at the same kind of game tonight.
1: Yeah, because they really struggled on the defense this entire year, which is unusual for them. And Longview, Trey went out for, I don't know, a couple of games, three games, and Longview stepped up and had some great play from some of the guys that came on and replaced some of the people that didn't play. But so it'll be interesting tonight. I think that they're going to have trouble stopping our offense.
0: Longview has not lost to Rockwall since 1931. That's quite a long streak. And so they've had the Rockwall Yellow Jackets number all these years. We've got a beautiful night for football tonight. We believe that Rockwall may have won the toss and deferred. And I think Longview's going to have the ball to start the game tonight. And that means Trey Hamilton will be back on the field tonight. Here's your national anthem.

0: together as your national anthem. We've got a great night for football. 81 degrees outside right now, 50% humidity, no wind to speak of. The Rockwall Yellow Jackets are in their orange jerseys with white numerals, white stripes on the shoulders, and white pants. They have the orange headgear with the classic R on both sides of the helmet, and then across the way, the Longview Lobos in their road uniforms, road white jerseys, white pants, green numerals, green headgear with the Rockin' L. And we're about to get started with this football game tonight. After 2 weeks off, good to be back watching a little bit of football here and expecting what could be a wild game tonight, especially if Rockwall's offense can get it going like they have during the course of this year.
1: I think it's going to be good to see how Trey, he's missed a couple of games. He's got out, I guess, about 2 weeks ago, and see him get back in as the quarterback, because we're going to need him the rest of this year to see how he does tonight against this team.
0: Rockwall out on the field right now. Coach King out on the field as well. I don't think he's sure about who. It looks like Rockwall is going to receive. And I think there was some kind of mistake on the coin toss. He's out there talking to the officials right now. That's kind of unusual. So,
1: Knowing Coach King, he's probably not happy with this.
0: No, they're sending the kicking team on.
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0: And that means James Pierce is going to kick it off. 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
0: We've got Logan Schaus and number 17, Ryan Wiley, out there as well. And we're about to get this thing underway. Thanks very much for listening tonight. Sit back and enjoy it. Longview at Rockwall. Pierce raises his hand. He's ready to go. He steps into it, and we're underway. And this ball is muffed and then picked up by Wiley at the 20, and Wiley will go down right there at the 20. And so Rockwall will take over first and 10 on their own 20-yard line. Rockwall offense. Again, Collins Jones is the starting quarterback. He'll have Caden Castro at running back. His H-back is Cannon Johnson. Receivers are Braden Puffer, Ryan Wiley, Kadarius Epps. The offensive line center, Antonio Cruz. Guards are Heath Drake and Maddox Mummy. And the tackles, Michael Carina and Hunter Drake. Empty backfield right now. Now they send a man in motion. That's Wiley coming to the near side. They stack him behind a receiver on the line, and they'll play action. And Castro throws it deep, and he's got an open man, and it's caught, and he's going to go all the way, 80 yards for the touchdown. That's Ryan Wiley on the first play of the ball game.
1: Wow, that's unbelievable. He goes right up the middle and throws a perfect pass behind all of his secondary, and they've scored.
0: Not exactly the way you'd want to start this game. 80-yard pass on first down and a touchdown for Rockwall. 11:42, the RPO, and had Matthew Houston telling us it sucked in the defense on the fake on the run. Usually you'll see a slant or something like that, but they just went for it all, and the kick is up. Kick by Jones is good. And it is 7-0 Rockwall over Longview with 11:42 to play here in the first quarter. 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
0: Rockwall with an 80-yard touchdown pass on the very first offensive play of this ball game. They line up two kickers to kick off. One will kick it deep, the other will kick it underneath, maybe onside kick. And they step into it, and it'll be taken by number two, Jaquelin Barkins. And he is taken down at the 15-yard line immediately.
1: That was a great kickoff. Longview can't return it, so Longview will start with poor field position.
0: Lobos will start with Trey Hamilton, a quarterback. It'll be Jacaden Davis at running back, Jaden Herndon, the wide receiver. Tight end is Cy Marsh. Other receiver, Sean Davis, will check the offensive line in just a moment. First and 10 from the 15 for Hamilton in the gun. And they'll hand it off to Jacaden Davis, and Davis will get to the 20. Offensive line, center Jimmy Castillo. The guards are Malachi Moore and Zorian Dunn. The tackles, Braxton Williams and Jaden Jackson. On the defense, nose tackle is Kamani Angelau Talaga. The ends will be Preston Asbill and Wade Day. The linebackers, Shawver Bruin and Christian Lawyer on the outside. On the inside, Jacob Lyon and Cesar Chase. Second down and 6. Quick pass out to the left side. It's caught by Herndon, and then Herndon is tackled and thrown out of bounds in front of the rock wall bench at the 31-yard line. It's a gain of 11 yards and a first down. Tackle made by Cesar Chase.
2: Also on the play, 23, Savage.
0: So move the sticks. First and 10 for Longview with 10:56 to play here in the first quarter. They trail 7-0. From their own 28-yard line, they come out on the pistol this time. They shift Marsh or Jaden Washington to the right, and Hamilton will roll to his right, and he'll throw it to Herndon. Herndon's at the 40. Herndon's at the 30. Herndon going all the way in for the touchdown. Touchdown, Jaden Herndon. 74 yards. Two big bombs for each team. And we see the explosive offenses already.
1: I think that showed you a little bit of why they struggled defensively, because it was just a little out route. 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
0: Alba will kick the extra point. It's up, and it's good. 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
1: Lobos kick it off after scoring on a 74-yard touchdown pass. Pierce puts his foot into it. Taken at the goal line, brought out to the 10, 15, 20, 30, 40, still going, 50. He's going to go all the way. Is there a flag?
2: No.
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1: 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Actually, 100 yards.
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1: 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We haven't even had time to introduce the defense for Longview tonight.
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1: 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He'll try the extra point. A 100-yard kickoff return by Jagger Ross. Got officials trying to get in place here. Now they blow it ready, and Hoffman will try the extra point. 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
1: Dual kickers, and the right-footed kicker puts it up and is taken at the 9, dropped, and then picked up again by Pierce, and Pierce gets swallowed up, and again, great kickoff coverage by the Rockwall Yellow Jackets are going to leave the Longview Lobos in terrible field position for the second straight time. Matt Morton got an echo.
3: We've never seen anything like this before.
1: This is nuts.
3: One thing after another.
1: They start on their own 9-yard line this time. And here come the Lobos. Wildest start to a game I've ever seen. From the pistol again. Shifting in motion. Jaden Washington to the right side. Hand off to Caden Davis up the middle. Okay. Just a short gain out to about the 11-yard line.
5: Chase Cesar.
1: And Cesar again makes the tackle for Rockwall. Pickup of 2. It's second down and 8. Secondary for Rockwall. Corners of Joshua Sanders and Josh Amou. Safeties are Demirion Young and Will Herridge. On second down, they send to Cade Davis in motion, and Trey Hamilton runs a quarterback draw. And he's going to take it to the 30, to the 40, to the 50. It's a foot race, 30. He's got one man that might catch him. No, he's going to take it in for the touchdown.

0: 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This is unbelievable.
1: It is.
0: We came to a football game and got a track meet.
1: Isn't that the truth? Clay Handel, who's been out for, 3 weeks, he gets the ball and goes about at 189 yards.
0: Unbelievable. Javier Alba again tries the extra point. Left footer kicks it up, and it's good. 9-11 to play in the first quarter. It's 14-14. 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

0: 89-yard run by Trey Hamilton. The kickoff is a short one, taken at the 28, brought out to the 35-yard line, and tackled there. Number 32, Christian Lawyer, dropped by Tamardrick Bradford. And so Rockwall takes over, 9:06 to go in the first quarter. We had a flag, and is it against Longview? Apparently it is. Offsides. Matt Houston coming in handy already tonight. So they'll spot the ball out at the 40-yard line. Rockwall will take over first and 10. From the gun, high snap. They'll hand it off to Castro right up the middle. Castro has a big hold. There's a flag. Probably a hold against Rockwall as he got out to the 48-yard line. You don't see the Lobos get gashed in the running game like that very often. That would explain the hold. Personal foul. It's a face mask against Longview. Man, everything that can go wrong is going wrong right now. That's a 15-yard penalty, and it puts the ball in Longview territory.
1: I don't know what else can go wrong.
0: They just keep walking, too. What is it? They spot it at the 37-yard line. And a quick snap, and Collins Jones back to throw. Pressure coming on the backside. Rolls to his right. Caught and brought down. And a flag is down. Jaden Bates caught him from behind. No flag. It was incomplete, obviously, and it was and again, Bates was coming on the backside burning. So Collins Jones under a lot of duress. And it's a sack, and they'll move it back to the 44-yard line. Stacked receivers to the left, a lone receiver on the boundary side to the right. And they'll switch the H-back over to the left side. Castro's lined up to the right of Collins Jones. And the handoff to Jones. Thought he had some running room bouncing outside, but then the Lobo defense swarmed and got him, and that's Lawson Tubbs in on the tackle. Tubbs, one of the leading tacklers on this team, one of the best defensive players on this team. They got maybe a yard on it. It's at the 42-yard line now in Longview territory. And on third down and long, deep pass caught at the 20, 10, 5, touchdown, Ryan Wiley. A 42-yard touchdown pass. My goodness, every play in this game has been a big one.
1: That was just a crossing route, and he was open, and a great throw from the quarterback, and they scored again.
0: Okay, this is getting crazy now. Rockwall takes the lead again. We might be looking at a 55-49 game. That kick is up, and it's good. And with 7:37 to play now in the first quarter, it is Rockwall 21, Longview 14. 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
2: Back at the Wilk and Rockwall, Brian Houston along with Johnny Vaughn, Matt Houston spotting, Matt Morton back at the station producing. 21-14, Rockwall on top in a wild first quarter. Collins Jones with a 42-yard touchdown pass to Ryan Wiley. Kick is up, and it's going to be a short one taken at the 9. Brought out to the 10. Out to the 15, a good open field tackle. Barkins was the man that returned the ball. And the Lobos, again, can't get out to their 20-yard line to start a drive. They got to the 19. .729 to play here in the first quarter. That's right, first quarter, it's 21-14. Longview trailing Rockwall. And every play in this game has been an explosive one. Longview starts at their own 18. Hamilton in the gun and hands it off. And I believe that's Jacaden Davis. And he is dropped back there.
3: Jacaden Davis on the carry.
2: The tackle was made by number 2, Will Herridge, the safety.
3: Yeah, 2 ranks of second down.
2: Picked up 2, out to the 20. Second down and 8. Lobos break the huddle. They come out in the gun. Running back to the left of Hamilton. Hand off on a sweep to Jacaden Davis. Davis gets around the corner to the 30, 35. He'll run out of bounds. He'll have the first down and a lot more as they spot him out around the 34-yard line. That's a 14-yard run by Jacaden Davis.
3: Jacob Alvarez. First and 10 at the 34.
2: First down and 10, 6:44 to play in the first quarter. Longview trailing 21-14. They send 2 wide receivers to the left. They line up the H-back on the left side of the tackle as well, and they'll hand it off to Davis again, trying the right side. This time he gets dropped for a loss on the play.
3: Making the stop, Jacob Lyon.
2: Jacob Lyon in on the tackle. No gain on the play, second down and 10. Again, we felt like Longview was going to be able to

0: score some points tonight because Rockwall gives up about 43 a game. Didn't expect what we've seen from Rockwall so far. Two wide out to the left, ball's on the right hash mark, and they'll hand it off. Up the middle, very little running room again as they gets to the 36-yard line.
1: Davis,
0: Davis again on the carry, and it's going to be third down and 8.
1: Jacob Lyon and Tyler Alcorn.
0: Sean Davis checks in at wide receiver. And the Lobos will send Davis and Herndon out to the left. They've got two wide outs to the near side as well. Hamilton back to throw. Good protection. Has all day. Throws a deep ball right side. Herndon almost caught it, and then a flag comes out, and it's going to be pass interference against Rockwall.
2: Well, that one was on the button.
1: Pass Denver. Herndon is incomplete. Flag on the play.
2: It's going to be the interference.
0: Josh Amou is the corner that was on Herndon, and he got called for the PI. So that gives Longview another first down as the ball spotted at the 49-yard line in Rockwall territory now.
1: Rockwall 49.
0: 5:20 to play in the first quarter. 21-14, Rockwall on top of Longview. They send three wide outs and a diamond formation out to the left. Running backs lined up to the left of Herndon. Defensive line jumped early. We'll see if it's offsides or if it's illegal procedure. Hamilton throws under pressure, left side, and sails it out of bounds. It was intended for Caden Graves, and it's incomplete, and it's offsides against Rockwall, so that gives them five more yards and moves the ball to the 44 of Rockwall. Finally, the game's settling down into a realistic drive here. Again, three wideouts go left in that triangle formation again. And Hamilton will hand it off. Boy, running room is not there tonight for the Lobos. As Caden Davis gets slung back by Angelawa Talaga and Jacob Lyon for the Rockwall defense. No gain on the play. Second down and 5. Hamilton missed the game against Roy City after getting injured in the game against North Forney 3 weeks ago. Once again, they're using this three wide receivers to the left. Shift the H back to the right. That's Cy Marsh. And they'll run the quarterback power sweep. And he gets around the corner. Flag goes down behind him. That may be a hold against Longview as he got out to the 35-yard line. That'll come back.
2: Yeah, it was thrown in the backfield, so that's just going to go against the Lobos.
0: Yep, it is a hold. So wipe out that game. That penalty hurt 10 yards and goes all the way back to the 46 in Longview territory. Hamilton checks the sidelines. Looking for the call. Wide receiver to the left. We got two tight ends and a wing to the right. And they'll hand it off. Jacaden Davis up the middle again. Another flag. Three flags. Four flags go out.
1: Okay. Number one. Start down by Babusha. Flags all over the field.
0: Check that. That's Kelvin Muckleroy. Jacaden Muckleroy, who had a fantastic first half a couple of weeks ago. Personal foul, face mask against Rockwall. And it must have been so bad that four officials threw flags at it. So that's a big penalty for Longview now as it gives them 15 yards and a first down.

0: game between Rockwall and North Forney. Forney was busting some big plays on him.
1: No gain on play. Second down.
0: Stays at second down and 10 at the 35. And again, two tight ends, but they're in the gun this time. And McElroy takes the handoff. And McElroy finds a little bit of running room this time up the middle.
1: Yeah, okay.
0: And gets to around the 31-yard line.
1: Brought down by Abu.
0: He's short of the first down by a lot. It's third down and six.
1: Yeah, third down and seven.
0: Wing left. Single wide receiver. And press coverage shown on Jaden Herndon. Standing on the near side to the left. Ball's in the middle of the field. Hamilton changing the play now, and McElroy shifts to his left. Play action. Herndon back to throw. Fires over the middle. He's caught it at the 20-yard line. It was just a comeback, a dig route with two defenders on him, and Herndon made a great grab around the 20-yard line. Sanders and Herridge were covering him, and I mean, it was a terrific throw, a great route by Herndon, and a first down for the Lobos. 12-yard gain on the play.
2: You knew that that's where they were going to go, though, is he had one cover man on him, and they're not going to be able to guard Herndon like that. That's why they bought it to him then.
0: First and 10 now. Lobos at the 20-yard line. They'll hand it off to Jacaden Davis. He finds a little bit of running room up the middle. Gains a couple. 1:45 to go here in the first quarter. 21-14, Rockwall on top. Lobos in the red zone. Wholesale changes on the offense, different package coming in. Cavazos is coming in at fullback. Sean Davis also checking into the game at wide receiver. Hamilton and the Lobos break the huddle. Single wide receivers to each side, two tight ends, and a quarterback power. Off the right side, gets inside the 15 to around the 13-yard line.
1: Brought down by Lawyer.
0: Trey Hamilton running it. Lawyer made the tackle.
1: Third down and three.
0: Third down and three now from the 13. Hamilton again will keep it. And he tries to get to the first down. He's going to be about a yard shy. It's a good long drive by the Lobos. They've held the ball now for over 7.5 minutes. To go in the clock counting. They'll have to snap the ball before the quarter ends. Herndon checks back in. They are really taking their time getting the play in. They want this clock to burn. They may call timeout here.
2: Probably will.
0: They're not going to take the penalty. No, it clock ran out. I thought the play clock was a little bit ahead of the play clock. But it's the end of the first quarter, and it's Rockwall 21, Longview 14. 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
1: Back at the Wilkerson Sanders Stadium in Rockwall, Longview trailing at 21-14, but they are faced with a big fourth and two right now with the ball at the Rockwall 12. 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And the offensive lineman moved, left tackle. Oh, there's a timeout. Okay. 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

0: Yeah, here we go.
1: Back at the Wilk on fourth down and two. Lobos go for it. And I mean, it's mano a mano. Handoff up the middle. McElroy. McElroy gets the first down and gets to the 6 yard line.
0: McElroy.
1: That is clutch blocking and running up front for the Lobos. 11:50 to play in the first half. Longview trailing at 21-14. Knocking on the door right now. They again line up two tight ends, a fullback behind Trey Hamilton. Handoff again. McElroy up the middle. McElroy gets to the goal line. McElroy touchdown. 6 yard touchdown run by Jakelvin McElroy on an 82 yard drive. Took 8 minutes. And now Alba will try the extra point. Snap is back, kick is up, kick is good. And we're tied again for the third time. It's 21 all, Rockwall and Longview in a great one. 11:27 to play in the first half. 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
1: Back here at Wilkerson-Sandra Stadium in Rockwall. Lobos score on an 82-yard drive. Jakelvin McElroy with a 6-yard touchdown run. Point after is good, and it's 21-21. Lobos held that ball for over 8 minutes on that particular drive. That's the best defense against this Rockwall offense. Short kickoff taken at the 21-yard line. Brought out to the 25, 30, down the sidelines, breaking a tackle, and still running is Gadarius Epps.
0: On return.
1: And Rockwall again was going to have great field position as they got the ball into Longview territory.
0: On the stop, great.
1: Actually, they'll mark it at the Rockwall 44.
0: The play resumes to be first and 10 Jackets at their own 44.
1: Rockwall special teams have shown out so far tonight. 11:20 to play in the first half. Rockwall at their own 44. They'll come out, send a man in motion. Castro comes out of the backfield, quarterback draw. Trying to go right side, nowhere to run, and knock down Lawson Tubb. In on that tackle as usual. And Jones as well in there. No gain on the play. Second down and 10. Jones hands it off. Bouncing it outside. Still trying to get some running room. Nowhere to go. Elijah Deloach, I believe. James Pierce made the tackle on the play. Again, no gain. Lobos have made some adjustments on defense.
0: Tyson Johnson on stop.
1: Tyson Johnson also in on the tackle. Third down and 10 from the 44. Wing right, two wide receivers to the boundary, the short side of the field. Out all alone on the right side is Ryan Wiley, and now he shifts to the inside of the hash mark. And again, running back goes in motion. And pressure coming, and Collins Jones is on the run. Collins Jones gets tripped up as he fires the ball into the sidelines. Tackle was made by Xavier Daggs. Or the pressure actually was Xavier Daggs. The pass was incomplete. It's fourth down, and finally, Rockwall is going to have to punt the football. Christian Lawyer is going to come on to do the honors. First time the Lobos have been able to get off the field tonight.
5: Yeah. I don't think Coach King's going to be happy with Longview this first half.
1: Ja'Kalen Barkins is back at his own 19-yard line for Longview to receive this punt. They come with some pressure. It's a fake. It's going to be thrown over the middle, and it's way off the target. Pass was intended for number 10, Aiden Chambliss, who snuck out into the secondary, but it was a terrible throw. And that gamble will give Longview great field position.
6: Hey, guys, it's Dr. Captain here.
1: Question, that's a big gamble by Trey Brooks, the coach.
5: I know, I was just thinking that doesn't really make much sense, I don't think, but he's the coach.
1: So Longview's going to have the ball in Rockwall territory at the 44-yard line. 9:59 to play in the first half. Handoff, Ja'Kaden Davis tries the left side. He's going to get around the edge. He's going to the 30, 20, 10, 5. Touchdown, Longview. Ja'Kaden Davis. 44 yards. And Lobos now finally with a lead.
5: He just outran everybody in their secondary, went up the sideline and carried it for the score.
1: So with 9:48 to go, Javier Alba will try the extra point. Kick is up. Kick is good. And with 9:48 to play in the first half, now Longview 28, Rockwall 21. 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
1: Back at Rockwall, Brian Houston with Johnny Vaughn, Matt Morton back at the station, and James Pierce kicks it off for the Lobos following their touchdown. It bounces at the 10, bounces over the head of the return man, goes into the end zone. Jagger Goss says, I'm not even going to touch it. It's a touchback, and Rockwall will take over at their own 25-yard line. Coming up at halftime, we'll have the Friday night scoreboard show preview. Harlan the Sports Guy, Pigskin Bob, and company will preview all the different games they're going to be watching tonight. You can flip over to KYKX 105.7 immediately after our ball game and listen to those two knuckleheads go at it. But meanwhile, we got a circus going on around here. Rockwall comes out first and 10 with 9:48 to play. First half. Starting at their own 25, they'll try a handoff, and it's going to be dropped for a loss. Castro carried the ball. Tubbs was in there as usual.
2: On the stop, Jake Bates.
1: Bates in there as well. Second down and 11 this time. Jones keeps it, and Jones gets smothered. He's going to be taken down by number 90, Tyson Johnson. Longview defensive line starting to impose its will. And a loss all the way back to the 19-yard line.
2: Third and 16.
1: Third down and 16 now. After a wild first quarter, this thing's settled down a bit and looks more like the kind of football game we thought we might see tonight. Press coverage on the slot and on the near side receiver. And Jones back to throwing again. Pressure coming on the backside. He escapes one person, throws it back over the middle of the field. It's incomplete. Puffer had his hands on it, couldn't hang on to it. Dangerous throw by Collins Jones. And again, the punt team comes on for the second time tonight, and I bet you they're going to punt it this time.
3: That's a pretty good bet.
1: Last time they decided to get cute and throw a fake, and the pass was incomplete by a mile, and the Lobos got a short field and a touchdown out of it to take the lead. Lawyer puts his foot into it. Barkin says, get it, everybody get away from it. It bounces at the 50-yard line, and that's where it's going to be spotted, at midfield. So the Lobos, field position starting to shift in their favor now. They'll start at the 50, leading
2: 28-21. Have to end the final whistle blows. Ed DeLange, Chicken Finger, Golden, and Yellow Jacket. For crispy chicken fingers, fries, Texas toast, and Lane sauce. Open until midnight Friday and Saturday during football season. Lane Chicken Fingers.
1: Got a nice crowd here from both sides tonight. Beautiful stadium, and some of the nicest people, most hospitable people that we've encountered on the road. Here come the Lobos now. They got two wide receivers going wide right. Herndon's in the slot to the right. Now they send a running back out in motion, and they fake a toss out to the side, and then Hamilton will keep it. Hamilton will only get maybe a yard on the play before he is dropped down there. Demirian Young made the stop. He picked up two to the 48. And Longview's showing their strategy. They're going to try to run as much clock as they can. Rockwall likes to run a play about every 7 seconds. Longview's going to try to make it every 30. Wing right, two wide receivers to the right. Ball's on the left hash mark. Quick pass out to the right side. It's caught at the 49-yard line. Herndon still trying to spin and finally gets brought down by...

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1: Brought down by Shauver.
0: Bruin Shauver and Demyrian Young were able to bring him down, even though he tried really hard to break those tackles. That's going to make it third down and six now. Ball is at the Rockwall 46-yard line. Lobos send two wide to the left, one to the right, and the H-back is lined up on the left side.
2: That's Herndon with one-on-one on the far side.
0: And rolling out is Hamilton, and Hamilton's pass is batted down. Christian Lawyer got his hands on it.
1: Batted down by number 32, Lawyer. Fourth down.
0: And so it's fourth down, and now Longview's going to have to send their punter on, James Pierce.
2: That's what they were trying to do, is get it over on the far line to get the deep pass,
1: but James Pierce
2: didn't happen that way.
0: It's Wiley is out there.
1: Deep Rockwall, Ryan Wiley.
0: Back at his own 16-yard line for Rockwall. Pierce puts his foot into it. Bounces out of bounds around the 16-yard line. Let's see where they actually spot it. They'll say it's out at the 18. So that's a 31-yard punt, but it does back Rockwall up inside their own 20. 6:50 to play in the first half. Longview leads at 28-21. They send three wide to the right side this time. Ball's on the left hash mark. From the gun, Collins Jones takes a high snap, hands it off. I believe that's Castro, and the flag goes down at the end of the tackle.
1: Flag on the play.
0: McCaden Frazier was in on the stop. And a personal foul is a face mask against Longview. 15-yard penalty, the second one of those they've had tonight. And Ja'Kalen Barkins is looking over at an official going, what, why? So, ball comes out to the 33-yard line.
1: Ball out to the 33-yard line.
0: Rockwall now wing right. Two wide to the left, one to the right. High snap again. And this time, tackled in the backfield is Elijah DeLoach.
1: Castro on the day.
0: And the Lobos shot the gap.
1: Rick.
0: Chasten Wrighton may have been in on that tackle. Loss on the play back to the 29. Second down. And 14. And a handoff up the middle. And again, running room looked like it was there. And then it closed in a hurry. And it was Tyson Johnson again on the stop.
1: Tyson Johnson.
0: As DeLoach is brought down, you saw that hole, and then it closed.
1: Third, 13.
0: He did pick up a couple of yards. It's third down and 13 now from the 31-yard line. Rockwall right up to the line of scrimmage. They want to run fast. They send three wideouts to the left side. Running back is lined up to the left of the quarterback as well. Play action. Colin Jones fires it out to the sidelines. And tackling him out there on the edge is Hobart Nelson. Braden Puffer on the reception, but he gained nothing on the play.
1: Flag on the and, line.
0: Well, now there's a flag.
1: Brought down by Nelson.
0: They are getting pressure on Collins Jones, I'll tell you.
2: Yeah, they're struggling to block on his front.
3: First
0: An offsides call against Rockwell.

0: wall is declined, and they will punt. Lawyer back at his own 16-yard line. Barkins, receiver for Longview, lets it bounce again, tells everybody to stay away from it, and it's down at the 45-yard line by Jagger Goss. 4:47 to go in the first half. A wild first quarter that you wouldn't believe if I told you about it. And Longview will start this drive at their own 45-yard line. They lead at 28-21.
1: Join us Saturday, November 7th at Rockwell Heath High School. Food and fun began at 2.
0: Lobos will send Jaden Herndon out to the left. He's got a guy pressed on in coverage on him, and they'll run the football up the middle, and it will be Jacaden Davis.
1: McElroy,
0: sorry about that. McElroy takes the handoff and goes right to the right side for about 2 yards.
1: Shot by Talaga.
0: Second down and 8, and it's at the 47. And again, Lobos just playing ball control now. Play clock gets down to 10. And a high snap, and Hamilton pulls it down. Hamilton looking deep downfield. Missed him and got sacked. Back at the 39-yard line. That would be Angelo Talaga.
1: Talaga.
0: With a big sack. All the way back to the 39-yard line. And it's third down and 16. Herndon was wide open. And Hamilton just didn't have time to get it off.
2: Yeah, he was looking there, but he just got pressure. Well, he just couldn't throw the ball.
0: They want to run that that press coverage out there, man-to-man, against Herndon. Good luck. Two wideouts to the right, and a timeout is being called by Rockwall. 3:23 to play in the first half. Longview 28, Rockwall 21. 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
0: Back at Wilkerson Sanders Stadium, Brian Houston along with Johnny Vaughn, Matt Morton. Matt Houston standing by helping the spot tonight, helping the old man see. 3:23 to play in the first half. Rockwall called the timeout. Matt mentioned to me in the break that we're right next to the Rockwall coaching staff, and they saw Herndon lined up in the slot and apparently didn't like the matchup, and they were calling the timeout from up here in the press box. They do not want to see Jaden Herndon matched up one-on-one with somebody that can't cover him. That's basically anybody that covers him. I haven't seen anybody cover him yet tonight. He's back in the slot again to the right this time. And there's a big cushion on it defensively as well. Good luck with that. Hamilton drops back. He's wide open over the middle of the field. And the ball goes deep. And it's caught. Touchdown. Touchdown is taken by Caden Graves. 61-yard pass. Herndon was wide open over the middle of the field, but shooting down the middle on the other side, Caden Graves, and another explosive play by Trey Hamilton.
2: Yeah, that was a great throw. He looked at to the left, and then he comes back to Graves, and perfect throw.
0: Both guys were wide open. Javier Alba comes on to try the extra point. Lobos go up by 2 touchdowns. Kick is up. Kick is good. And now Longview has expanded their lead to 35-21. 3:14 to go in the half. 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
0: Following the long touchdown pass to Caden Graves, Longview kicks it off. It's taken at the 5, brought out to the 10, 20, breaks a tackle, 25, still going, and finally gets run out of bounds around the 28-yard line.
1: Goss on the return.
0: Goss was the return man. And again, Rockwall's special teams are really good. They are terrific on coverage on kickoffs, and they do a great job returning the ball as well. And they will start at their own 24-yard line. 3:06 to play. ...35-21 Longview on top. Collins Jones takes the snap. He'll fire a swing pass out to the running back coming out of the backfield. And it'll get out to around the 28-yard line. I believe that is Caden Castro.
1: Deloach on the reception.
0: Deloach was the receiver there.
1: Stop made by Bates.
0: Bates made the tackle. It's a 5-yard gain. And it's second down at the 29. They'll RPO this time. This time the ball's batted down. I think Lawson Tubb might have got his hands on that. Matthew Houston says
1: Tyson Johnson
0: was the guy that threw up a big ham hock. Clock stops at 2:35 on the incompletion. Another third down. Lobos had forced Rockwall into a punting situation the last few drives. High snap again, and Castro has to run, and he's got pressure coming on the backside. Gets up the field, crosses the 35, gets to the 40, and it's a first down before Jacalyn Barkins finally brings him down.
1: Stop made by Barkins.
0: 11-yard run by Collins Jones. It's a first down for Rockwall with 2:28 to play in the first half. 35-21, Longview. Empty backfield. Four wide and a H-back to the left. And Castro steps up, looks for running room, fires it off to the safety valve out on the left side. And he'll go down. It was Kaysen Valencia who gained a little bit of yardage on that. And we've got an injured player.
1: Adams on the stop.
0: Oh, the logo players. Just a timeout. Oh, Vondarian Adams is coming out from under the Longview bench. I'm sorry, the Rockwall bench. And he's limping. So what we saw trainers and coaches running out there to come and get him. He's walking on his own, but he is limping. Don't want to lose him. Excellent safety. So as they help him off the field, the Lobos D gets back out there. ...2:09 to play in the first half. Epps goes wide right. He's all alone out there and there's a big cushion on him. Doesn't even look like he's being covered. But they'll hand it off. Nope. Collins Jones will keep it. Actually, Elijah Deloach took it around the left end, and a flag is down on the play. Barkins made the tackle.
1: Barkins on the stop.
0: Now let's see what the penalty is. Possibly a hold. Looks like it's against Rockwall. Yep, that is a hold. And it's a 2-minute timeout. And with that, Rockwall trailing Longview 35-21. 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
2: Back to play after the two-minute timeout. Deloach takes the handoff and sweeps right and maybe gets a yard.
3: Okay.
2: Chasten Wrighton that made the tackle. It's second down and about 16.
3: Second down 16.
2: For Rockwall. Longview leads at 35-21. Ball's at the 43-yard line in Rockwall territory. Back to throw. Jones. Jones steps up. He's going to take off and run now. Misses a tackle. 40, 30, down at the 31-yard line. He looked like he was going to get tackled about 10 yards up the field, but he was able to slip that one and make a good gain on the play. It's a 25-yard run by Collins Jones. High snap. This one gets away from Jones. He's got a race to get rid of it. He fires it into the stands. Surefire way to blow up a play as a center to snap it 20 feet over your head.
4: Yeah. That's, this point in the season, that's hard to believe. You snap one over the head that far.
2: Tell you what, they were so explosive in the first quarter, and Lobos have made some adjustments and made things a little tougher on them, other than that run that Jones just got away with. Second down and 10 from the 32. Hand off to Loach up the middle. Tubbs brought him down. But he got about 4 yards on the play to the 28.
3: Third down
2: now and 6. With 1:08 to play in the first half. Four wide this time. And a running back lined up to the right of Jones. Ball is in the middle of the field. And Jones is going to try that quarterback draw again and go up the middle. And he's going to get real close. I think he got the first down at the 22.
3: Jones, double keeper.
2: Well, they spotted it short.
3: Short by less
2: maybe,
3: than a yard.
2: But it's third down, a fourth down, and about a half a yard. So they send in their fullback, Cannon Johnson. And they'll only have one wide out there. They've got a double wing set. Lobo's making substitutions. Play clock getting away from them. It's down to one. They'll have to take a timeout. Rockwall, timeout. No, it's Longview that took the timeout. Interesting. Okay. Longview takes the timeout with 18 seconds to go here in the first half. They lead 35-21. We'll just keep it here. What do you think they were thinking about taking the timeout?

0: out there.
1: I don't have an answer for that.
0: Because it didn't look like Rockwall was going to get the playoffs. Well, again, these two traded some pretty explosive blows for about half of the first quarter. And then this thing has settled down, and Longview's kind of taken a little bit more control of it. Now, Rockwall's threatening here. And the last thing you want to see is Rockwall score here right before halftime. Lobos will get the ball to start the second half. Here come the Yellow Jackets, going from our right to our left. And now they send three wide receivers out. It's like a sugar huddle. And they're right up to the line of scrimmage. Quarterback is underneath center. And they're going to do the tush push. But they keep him. He rolls out to his right. They pitch. That's a touchdown run by Caden Castro. They faked the tush push and pitched the ball out to Caden Castro, sweeping around the right end. And Castro took it in from 23 yards out. That was a creative play.
1: Yeah, it's creative, but that's not going to make Coach King very happy because
0: Huffman will try the extra point. Kick is up. Kick is good. That's a brilliant fourth down call, I got to say, by Trey Brooks. And it is now 35-28. Longview's lead cut to 7 with 11 seconds to go. 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
0: Back at the Wilk in Rockwall, Brian Houston along with Johnny Vaughn. Matt Morton producing, Matt Houston spotting the night for us. And the Lobos give up a touchdown with 11 seconds to go as they run a brilliant play on fourth down and one. Faking one of those Philly tush pushes, pitching the ball out to the running back, coming around the right end, and he scores from 23 yards out. It's 35-28 now, Longview on top. It's been a wild ball game. Huffman will now line up to kick it off.
4: I'm gonna tee the ball up.
0: And it goes deep and out of the back of the end zone. And it'll be a touchback for Longview. And they'll take over with 11 seconds to go. And under normal circumstances, I'd say they probably just run the ball once and go. But the way they've hit deep passes all night, I mean, anything's possible. What do you got to lose?
1: You got nothing really to lose. Wouldn't surprise me, though, if they just took the knee.
0: Yeah, that's what it's looking like right now. They're coming out in a real tight formation. Looks like a victory huddle. Two guys trying to get off the field for a Rockwall. There's a flag on the play. There's going to be a legal substitution here. Too many men on the field. Yep, that's the call. And it's a 5-yard penalty against Rockwall. Had the wrong personnel on the field. And too many of them. Maybe they're trying to send him out there to cover Herndon.
1: Man, they don't have enough to cover him, I don't think.
0: Hamilton takes a knee, and that's going to be the last play of the first half. It was a great first half. If you're a fan, I don't know how the coaches feel about it right now, but Longview leads at 35-28 at halftime. We're going to take a timeout. We'll come back, run through some of the scores, and review the scoring in this game, and then we'll send it out to

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5: Back at Campbell Webb Field at the Wilk, as they call it here in Rockwall. Brian Houston along with Johnny Vaughn. Matt Morton producing, Matt Houston spotting tonight. And we've had a wild one here so far. It's 35-28 at halftime, Longview on top. And it started off with a bang. First offensive play of the ball game, Collins Jones hit Ryan Wiley for an 80-yard touchdown on Rockwall's very first offensive play. It was 7-0 with 11:42 to play in the first quarter. Longview answered just a little over a minute later with an 84-yard drive. It was a 74-yard touchdown pass from Trey Hamilton to Jaden Herndon to tie the game at 7 with 10:26 to play in the first quarter. Less than 15 seconds later, Jagger Ross returned the ensuing kickoff, 100 yards for a touchdown. Rockwall led 14-7. 2 minutes later, Hamilton scores on an 89-yard touchdown run, and that tied it at 14 with 9:11 to play in the first quarter. And then things finally started to settle down. Rockwall took a 21-14 lead on a Jones pass for 42 yards to Wiley. That completed a 60-yard drive. Rockwall up 21-14, 7:37 to play in the first quarter. That's where we ended the first quarter of play. In the second quarter, Longview tied the game. They drove 82 yards, held the ball for over 8 minutes, and it was highlighted by Jacaden Davis's 14-yard run, Hamilton's 12-yard pass to Herndon, and then Jakelvin McElroy finished the drive with a 6-yard touchdown run. That tied the game at 21-all with 11:27 to go in the half. Next possession, Rockwall turns the ball over on downs when a fourth down pass on a freight punt fell incomplete. Jacaden Davis followed with a 44-yard touchdown run that gave Longview its first lead of the ball game, 28-21, with 9:48 to play in the first half. Come back on the next possession after forcing a punt. Hamilton throws a 61-yard touchdown pass to Caden Graves. The Lobos had scored 21 unanswered points. They led 35-21 with 3:14 to play in the half. But Rockwall comes back, and on a fourth down and one, they fake a tush push and pitch the ball to Castro, the running back, sweeping right around the sideline. Down he goes for a 23-yard touchdown run, and Longview's lead is cut to 35-28 to play in the half. And Longview, 35-28 at halftime. Hamilton accounts for 3 touchdowns, 2 passing, 1 rushing. Wiley is caught to 80 and 42 yards. Longview outscored Rockwall 21-7 in the second quarter. Johnny Vaughn, what do you think?
6: Well, I think offense, they've had a great game. But defensively, we've made some mistakes. And you know, as we go further into the season, we're going to have to probably step up against some of these teams. Rockwall, I mean, they've got some skills, but they're really not that good of a team. And at this point in the game, I thought Longview would be way more ahead than they are.
5: Well, they had the 2-touchdown lead, and I think that the big 15-yard penalty that they got on a face mask helped Rockwall to get down into scoring position. And then again, a brilliant call on the fourth down when they faked the tush push and pitched the ball out to the running back going around the right side for a touchdown on fourth down and one. Really caught the Lobos flat-footed. But I'm sure the one thing that has looked fairly good in the second quarter is that the Lobos have settled down. They're running a little more ball control now, eating more clock, and their defense is finding ways to get off the field now for the most part. other than that last touchdown drive right before halftime.
6: Yeah, you're right. It got better as we went along.
5: Yeah.
6: This has been a crazy game. That's all I can tell you.
5: It's been a zoo, man. It's a circus. All right, we're going to take a timeout. We're going to kick it out to Harlan the Sports Guy and Pigskin Bob, and they will preview tonight's Friday night scoreboard show. You can hear that on KYKX 105.7. 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They lead it 35-28 over the Rockwall Yellow Jackets. 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
2: Arlen, the sports guy, Pigskin Bob, welcome to the Eastman Credit Union Halftime Show, our portion of it anyway. Okay. We still want to welcome you. I'm Harlan, the sports guy. That's Pigskin Bob in your other ear tonight. And we're doing the Friday Night Scoreboard Show over on Kix 105.7 and also 104.1, 103.7 The Ranch. About three or four stations. Just start messing with your dial after the Lobo win tonight, and we'll be on there giving scores. Right, Bob?
3: Yeah, we do. We need to remind Brian that we're on both 104.1, 103.7, and Kix. When he promotes us, he kind of just gives KYKX all the love.
2: He's old school.
3: We're on another couple of stations here, Brian.
2: All right. And maybe fixing to take over this one, 106.5. We might just be on all of them.
3: Just don't make a mistake.
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3: Si, senor.
2: All right. Now, what we really are doing is covering high school football games on Kix and the Ranch. So we invite you to join us after Longview takes the sting out of Rockwall tonight and goes to 4-0 in district play.
3: Because they're the Yellow Jackets, aren't they, Harlan?
2: They are indeed, and they're going to get de-stingered tonight. Let's talk about some of the – everybody's in district play now. I think this is when it gets really fun.
3: And some fun games all over the board. Texas High is going to be at Nacogdoches tonight, and it could be one of the first times in a long time that Nacogdoches will pair up pretty evenly with Texas High.
2: Texas High is still a bit of a struggling enigma
3: right this
2: year. Not sure what's going on up there in Texarkana.
3: So if the Dragons had any thoughts about winning a football game, tonight's the night of pulling out the upset over Texas High. Tyler Legacy's hosting North Forney tonight, and I like Legacy's chance at home to win that game.
2: I do, too. I think Legacy wins that game.
3: Tyler High is playing Dallas Sunset in the Metroplex. Hallsville and Marshall. Now, that's going to be a pretty even matchup tonight as well. Marshall normally has Hallsville's number. I think Hallsville's going to give them all and then some.
2: Little Harrison County mess around there going on between those two.
3: I like it. Mount Pleasant's traveling to Terrell, White House at Greenville. Quinlan Ford's taking on Wills Point. Carthage at Pittsburgh.
2: Woo.
3: Now, you know I'm a Pittsburgh fan. I think what they've done so far this year is pretty dang good.
2: Right? Okay. I'm a bit of a Carthage fan myself.
3: Carthage is still Carthage. This is still as good of a team as they've been the last couple of years.
2: As good as.
3: Carthage should win that game.
2: They will.
3: Spring Hill is taking on Center. Pleasant Grove at Gilmer.
2: Game of the night.
3: That's something special.
2: Maybe Longview, Rockwall, and then that one. PG and Gilmer at Jeff Traylor Stadium. Boy, that's a heavyweight battle.
3: That is. Brownsboro's at Athens. Canton at Van is another game that you don't need to get off your radar. Canton, really, really good this year. Van is always good.
2: Right. Well put. I agree with that 100%.
3: Malakoff at Commerce is another premier matchup tonight. Two great programs in 3A football.
2: I think Malakoff is just rolling, bro.
3: Yeah.
2: They are.
3: Tatum at Atlanta. Now, Tatum with their big win last week over Troop.
2: Yeah.
3: Pretty much knocked them up a level there as far as how good is this football team.
2: Yeah, they're one of those head-scratcher teams. You know, the first two or three weeks, it seemed normal what's become the new normal at Tatum. But then the last two games, you're kind of like, maybe Tatum's got something here.
3: Something's happening over there in Tatum.
2: Going to Atlanta ain't easy, though.
3: White Oak is traveling to Liberty Isle. Both of these teams are struggling. Liberty Isle with only one win so far this year. White Oak with none.
2: A little bit surprising that Liberty Isle with only the one victory.
3: All right, we were in Harmony today for their pep rally, and they're having their homecoming, and they're having Quitman there tonight. Harmony hasn't won a game all year long.
2: And I think the pep rally's still going, but we had to leave.
3: It's in the running for the longest pep rally of the year.
2: of ever.
3: It was in the heat.
2: Right.
3: It was fun, and we enjoyed
2: I've had
3: ourselves.
2: Marriages that lasted longer than that pep rally.
3: and there was a divorce play up there, too,
2: right,
3: at this pep rally. But Harmony does have Quitman tonight, and Quitman only has one win, so somebody probably will win that game.
2: Okay. Boy, that's insight right there. Did you hear that, folks? Pigskin Bob.
3: Yeah, that's why I get the big bucks. Paris Chisholm is at Grand Saline. Queen City, Hugh Springs. Yes, some would say it's a pillow fight. I say it's a football game in Hugh Springs. Now, here's a heavyweight matchup. West Ruskin Arp.
2: Love that game. That's a fantastic game. You think about New Diana, Jefferson, Arp, Troop, and West Rusk. Those are five great teams. Great teams, and one of them ain't going to the playoffs.
3: That's exactly. New Diana is at Jefferson. We're going to see some separation tonight.

0: between the haves and the have-nots in that district.
1: But you've got to think that, I think, that from what we've seen so far, that Jefferson is the class of that district.
0: Should be, and they should handily beat New Diana.
1: Troop, their only loss was without their quarterback, but still, I think Jefferson has really stepped ahead of the rest of the class.
0: The problem to Jefferson, folks, is New Diana hasn't lost a game this year, and they've got some pretty special athletes. They could give Jefferson fits.
1: Could be a real high-scoring game, as a matter of fact. That could be the first to 60 wins.
0: Troop is traveling to Winona, Mildred's at Elkhart, Cayuga's taking on Alba Golden, Carlisle and Como Picton, Beckville at Paul Pewitt. You like that matchup. You mentioned earlier tonight.
1: I think it's for the district crown. It's between Pewitt and Beckville, and that game is tonight.
0: Union Grove at Elysian Fields. Wascom at Harlton. You've got Overton taking over Crossroads. And let me give you one more just for grins. Maybank at Caddo Mills.
1: How
0: who
1: about,
0: isn't watching that one?
1: How about Mixon and Warren City? Who do you like in that one? Mixon's undefeated.
0: I know, but I think Warren City, with just the history of great football they have there, I think Warren City might beat Mixon tonight. I'm just going to go out on a limb.
1: All right, we're going to cover all those games and even more than that tonight on the Friday Night Scoreboard Show. So let's Lobo up, get that Lobo victory, and then tune it over to Kix and the Ranch. Brian Houston, we're on both stations, which is actually three stations.
0: Thank you, Brian.
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2: Back here at Wilkerson-Sanders Stadium. Brian Houston along with Johnny Vaughn. And we have Matt Houston, the guest spotter for this game. He usually gets to come to one or two games a year. And Matt, what did you see out of this first half with Longview leading 35-28?
3: Well, Rockwall is fortunate that they scored on that 4th-and-1 with 11 seconds to go in the first half. That's completely changed the nature of the second half. Because if Longview gets the stop there and you get the ball to start the second half up 2 scores, and you have a chance to not just, I mean, you can put the nail in the coffin on the opening drive of the second half, the way this defense has played for Rockwall, which is not well. So that was a really, really, really big conversion on 4th-and-1. You know, Longview was undisciplined in the first half, sort of uncharacteristically so, just in terms of penalties, but in eye discipline defensively. Kind of got baited on play action a few times in the first quarter when there were a bajillion touchdowns. The special teams play has been poor. Also, return game has been poor for Longview, just fumbling the ball around and getting stuck in terrible field position. They're fortunate it hasn't really prevented them from scoring, again, because Rockwall's defense is not very good. So if you can clean those things up, they are in control of the game, and they should stay in control of the game. You just got to do it fast. You can't come out and lay an egg on the first possession. You need to continue the momentum you built in the second quarter.
2: So if you're calling plays for the Longview offense going into the second half, what do you come out of the locker room doing today?
3: Well, I think you come out and try to run the ball a little bit because they've not had a ton of success running up the middle. And part of the reason that's been the case is because Rockwall's loading the box. And it's not really the box. It's almost if you take the traditional box and extend each edge by about 3 yards, and all 11 guys are in that space. The safeties are playing 8 to 9 yards off the line of scrimmage, which is pretty shallow when you have a D1 wide receiver like Herndon. So I think you run the ball a couple of times and then you take a shot. And I think the over-the-top routes are going to be open, whether they're streaks or seam patterns for a tight end maybe. I mean, that has been open all game because of the way Rockwall has played their safeties. But you can't just lead with that. I do think you need to try to run the football and get more than 2 or 3 yards carry before you do that, because you'd like to take some time off the clock. A good defense is a slow offense, right?
2: Exactly, and that's usually what Longview will do in the second half, is try to control the clock, control the ball, keep their defense on the sidelines, keep the offense for Rockwall from getting on the field. All right, we're going to take a timeout. We'll come back in a minute and continue this halftime show. 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
2: 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North Forney is leading 35-14 over Tyler Legacy at halftime. 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And Longview hosts Rockwall Heath next Friday night. We'll try to see if we can find something for you there. But after a crazy first quarter, where Rockwall led at 21-14, Longview's come back and they've taken the lead and they scored 21 unanswered points in the second quarter. And now they see if they can regain some momentum. They'll try that pooch kick. It's an onside kick. It's not going to go 10 yards. So the Lobos are going to get it in great field position at the Rockwall 43-yard line. Wow.
3: Yeah.
2: That's tough. So, Trey,
3: I'm not sure really I understand why you would do that when you come out second half.
2: I got you.
3: Yeah, I said that I don't understand why you do that kind of a kick to start the second half basically, they've just given us the ball in great field position to start this half.
2: And it's going to be Trey Hamilton, the quarterback, who's going to keep it up the middle and get it to about the 40-yard line. It's going to be a 4-yard gain. Starting lineup again for the offense is Hamilton at quarterback. Jacaden Davis is the running back. Sean Davis, receiver. Cy Marsh, tight end, alternates with Jaden Washington. Jaden Herndon, the wide receiver as well. The offensive line center, Jimmy Castillo. The guards, Zorian Dunn and Malachi Moore. We'll check the tackles in a moment. Two tight ends. And again, Hamilton will keep it and get up the middle and get no gain on the play. Wade Day shot the gap there. The tackles for Longview, Jaden Jackson and Braxton Williams. And then for Rockwall on defense, the ends, Wade Day, Preston Asbill, the nose tackle, Kaimani Angalawa, Talaga. The linebackers, Bruin Shaver, Jacob Lyon, Chase Cesar, Christian Lawyer. Lobos now third down and 7. And Hamilton rolls to his left, fires it out left sideline. Herndon down the sidelines. Herndon still going at the 20. Finally gets tackled out there after a gain on the play of 25 yards. The secondary for Rockwall is Joshua Sanders, Damarian Young, Will Herridge, and Josh Amu. And again, after the 25-yard pass, Lobos have it first and 10 at the Rockwall 24. And Hamilton will keep it. Try to run off the left side this time. He gets tripped up. Amua and Young make the tackle. No gain on the play, second down and 10.
4: No gain on the play, second down and 10.
2: I just said that. Ten 14 to play here. Third quarter. Lobos taking their time coming out of the huddle. 9 seconds left on the play clock. They're going to let that thing milk, and then Hamilton Jacaden Davis this time breaks through the tackle. He's getting to the five. He's going to the flag. He didn't get into the end zone. He got out of bounds at about the 3-yard line.
4: Okay. You're safe.
2: It looked like he was stopped, but he kept churning, fighting, and he busted through the wall of rock wall defenders. And was able to get it to the 3, a 20-yard run. First and goal from the 1. They come out in the I formation. Quarterback sneak, Hamilton in. Touchdown, Longview.
4: Full score, Johnny Hamilton.
2: Lobos extend that lead to 2 touchdowns again. And did it all on the ground, except for the 25-yard pass to Herndon. Two-minute, 10-second drive. And now Javier Alba comes on to kick the extra point. It's up. It's good. And Longview extends their lead to 42-28 over Rockwall. 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
2: Pierce kicks it off for Longview after the touchdown drive. Lobos up 42-28, and the return man's going to break it open. 35, 40, 50, finally tackled on the play. It's Jagger Goss with another terrific kickoff return for Rockwall. Their special teams have showed out tonight. There's no doubt about that. Goodness gracious.
4: 49.
3: It's just hard to believe that he was able to do that a couple of times already in this game.
2: I'm sure John King is finding it kind of hard to believe. 9:38 to play here in the third quarter, and Rockwall will take over at the Longview 49 after the great kickoff return. Rockwall first down. Hand off, quick pass out to the right side on an RPO. Just a wide receiver screen out there. Oh, and there's a receiver's down and he's hurt. Oh, my goodness. He's holding his back. Something weird happened out there to the receiver who caught that pass. He is writhing in pain out there, and there's going to be an injury timeout. And so we will take a 30-second timeout with them. 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
2: Wide receiver being helped off the field right now. I believe that's Ryan Wiley. 12, that's Jadarius Epps. Jadarius Epps, when he was tackled, I don't know if he got the wind knocked out of him or something like that. He's holding his abdomen now, but he was writhing around in some pretty good pain. And he is still shaken up as they walk him over to the bench. Here comes Rockwall right back out on the field on second down and four, though, from the 43-yard line. Two wide to the left, single wide receiver to the right. Quick pass out to the left sideline. That's Wiley. Wiley catches it and is tripped up almost immediately by Ja'Kalen Barkin after about a gain of one. Third down and three.
8: Third down and two.
2: Again, Rockwall with a great kickoff return to the 49-yard line. That's why they're in Longview field position right now. On third down, Collins Jones with a high snap, hands it off. Castro up the middle. Castro gets a push, and he's going to get the first down inside the 40 at around the 38-yard line. 5-yard gain. And right up to the line of scrimmage they come. Run another play. Back to throw. Play action. Deep ball. Left side. It is caught on the at the 5-yard line by Braden Puffer. Terrific throw and a 30-yard pass.
8: Brought down by Adam.
2: And again, Rockwall with that explosive offense coming right up to the line of scrimmage on first and goal at the 5. Hand off to Castro. He's hitting the backfield. Flag is down. Bates was in there first. Lawson Tubb also in on the stop.
8: Brought down by Bates. Flag on the play.
2: That may be against Longview. Offsides would bring it half the distance. So that would bring it to about the 2-yard line.
8: First and goal.
2: So here come the Yellow Jackets again trying to close to within 7. Got a double wing formation. One wide receiver to the left. And now they send the running back flaring out of the backfield. The quarterback draw up the middle. He gets into the end zone. Touchdown, Collins Jones. From 2 yards out.
8: Collins Jones. And Rest Haven, Carahall, touchdown.
2: Well, we told you coming into the ball game that Rockwall averaged 50 points a game. And you kind of see it with the way they run their offense.
3: Got some playmakers on offense for sure.
2: Quarterback is dangerous with his feet. Extra point try now. Looks like they're going to go for 2. Okay. Trey Brooks rolling the dice again. Collins Jones, Wiley shifting to the left. And Jones fires it over the middle, back of the end zone. It's incomplete. So the try for 2, no good.

0: And it's 42-34. I believe the pass was intended for Cannon Johnson. And so 42-34, Longview's lead. And you are listening to Longview Lobo Football on 106.5 Jack FM.
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0: Back here at Wilkerson-Sanders Stadium, Brian Houston along with Johnny Vaughn and the Rockwall Yellow Jackets get a 30-yard pass after a long kickoff return. Collins Jones scores from 3 yards out, but they try for two and don't make it. So Longview's lead is 8 points, 42-34 with 7:57 to play here in the third quarter. Now they'll kick it off deep. It's taken at the 9-yard line for a fair catch. And Barkins was the man who signaled the fair catch. So they'll bring the ball out to the 25.
2: We've been serving up crispy hand-breaded chicken fingers.
0: 7:57 to go here in the third quarter.
2: Since 1994. Find us right here in Rockwall, Goliad Street, Yellow Jackets.
0: Now Longview would like to get another nice long drive going here and again keep that offense off the field. Hamilton has gone all the way at quarterback. He sat out last game against Roy City and missed most of the previous game with a shoulder injury. But he looks great tonight. First and 10, handoff. Zykarian Vaughn tries the left side, breaks a tackle, and still only gets about 3 yards on the play. Going to a guy that's a little bit more physical runner than maybe either Davis or McElroy. He had a good game against Roy City a couple of weeks ago. Out to the 29. It's going to be second down and 6 now. Lobos again, two tight ends. Lone receiver Herndon lined up wide right and a big cushion on him there. And a quick pass out to Herndon. Herndon breaks a tackle. He gets to the 40. He still goes and runs out of bounds at the 49-yard line. Gets shoved out of bounds late and no flag on the play. Joshua Sanders hit him out of bounds, but no penalty. 23-yard play out to the 49-yard line. They've not been able to cover Herndon tonight.
3: No, they keep going out there and just having one man on him, and they just can't cover him like that.
0: It's a bad idea.
3: It's a real bad idea. They're doing it again.
0: Yeah, again, two tight ends, and Herndon out there on his own, and the flag comes down. That's going to be a legal procedure, probably. Yep. False start. 5-yard penalty for Longview. Backs him up.
3: Longview decides to, they continue to just play one man up on Herndon, and they cannot cover him.
0: No. They're going to take that shot sooner or later, Johnny. Jacaden Davis back in at tailback. They'll come out in the I formation this time. First down and 15. Play action. Hamilton with pressure in his face. Man wide open. Cy Marsh. Marsh takes it in. Check that. That's Jaden Washington. Jaden Washington for the touchdown from 54 yards out. Trey Hamilton having a huge night tonight.

0: 54-yard pass to Jaden Washington, the tight end. That's probably the deepest touchdown he's ever caught.
1: I imagine so.
0: And the Lobos getting ready to extend that lead again. Javier Alba kicks the extra point. It's up, and it's good. 6:59 to play in the third quarter. Longview up now 49-34. 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
0: Back to play. I've lost my audio, my field mic, I guess. The Rockwall supplies that, and there's nothing out there this time. So 6:51 to go now after the kickoff. And Rockwall comes out. And this is, it's not working. to 34, Longview on top over Rockwall right now. Yellow Jackets come out starting at their own 27-yard line. And they will hand it off to Caden Castro. Patient, bounces it once, bounces it outside twice, gets down the sidelines and gets a big gain all the way into Longview territory at around the 46-yard line. And we got a man down. That's Chasten Wrighton, who is slow to get up for the Lobos. So while they check on him, we'll take a 30-second injury timeout. 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
1: Still tending to Chasen Wright and down on the sidelines as he tackled Caden Castro after a long run. And he's up now and walking off. And I don't know if it's, are they holding his shoulder? I guess he's moving really slowly, though, so they're trying to get him off the field. And in the meantime, we're going to see if we can get a field mic going here. Lobos come back out on defense now, having lost one of their starting linemen. Now everybody else is back out on the field again. And it'll be first down and 10 for Rockwall at the 48-yard line in Longview territory. They fake a jet sweep, and then Collins Jones tries the right side and gets brought down around the 48-yard line.

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2: Rockwall on 4th down and 14 goes for it. They throw a deep ball as Collins Jones gets hit in the mouth as he lets go of the ball. Pass was not going to be complete, but the defender jumped all over the receiver and was called for pass interference for Longview. It's going to be 1st down for Rockwall. Boy, what a tough break for the Lobos, because that was not going to be a completed pass. And so now it is 1st and 10.

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1: On second down and five, we apologize for the technical difficulties, but we think we've got everything sorted out here. Second down and five. And a handoff to Castro, and blowing it up is Tyson Johnson, dropping him for a loss back to the 35-yard line.

0: Rockwall in Longview territory. With 4:09 to play in the third quarter, Longview up 49-34. Third down and 8. Collins Jones looks to his right, throws an inside screen. It's going to be wide open. And going in for the score, number 1, Braden Puffer takes it all the way, 35 yards. Goodness gracious, that was well executed. And somebody was way out of position for Longview on defense.
1: Dropped a little pass out there, and then the catch was made, and Longview just defense wasn't prepared for that play, I guess.
0: Well, now Rockwall is going to try to go for 2 again. Trailing 49-40. This would get them to within 7 if they're able to score and do that sugar huddle. And then everybody shifts, and the quarterback is under center. They may try to hand it off. It's going to be a reverse. Wiley throws it into the end zone, caught for the 2-point conversion. Is that Puffer? Puffer caught the. Collins Jones, the quarterback, caught the 2-point try. So reverse pass for a 2-point try is good. And it's 49-42, Longview up by 7. 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
0: Rockwall kickoff taken by Barkins back at the 10. Then he comes out to about the 22 and he gets blown up. Wow. Riley Geese. Our Geis really jacked him up. And Longview with a 7-point lead in this game. They just can't put Rockwall away. 3:44 to play in the third quarter. Longview up 49-42. And the Lobos now on offense at their own 23-yard line. Quarterback keeper on the left side. Jacaden Davis down the sidelines. 45, 50. And out of bounds.
4: Davis on the carry.
0: Great run by Jacaden Davis on a Wildcat.
4: Finally brought down by number 31, Lucas Berger.
0: He's going to get all the way out. Well, there's a flag, it looks like. They're bringing it back. That hurts. What's the call? Or did he run out of bounds? They got it out to the 35-yard line, so it's still a 12-yard gain. And it's first and 10. And again, Davis is going to run the quarterback sweep and try the left side one more time. And he gets to around the 43-yard line before Josh Amoh brings him down. Jacob Lyon in there as well. Second down now and about 4. Rockwall scored on a 35-yard touchdown pass from Jones to Braden Puffer, and then they went for 2, ran a reverse, and Wiley, the receiver, threw a pass to Collins Jones, the quarterback, coming out of the backfield for the 2-point conversion to cut it to 7. Now we've got Jacaden Davis again running that Wildcat. And it's pretty apparent what they're going to do now. They almost got the first down. Wade Day made the stop. It's third down and less than a yard. Davis finally comes out of the game, and Hamilton's back in. That was pretty effective runs, though. Herndon goes wide left. And they're going to play press coverage on him this time. Two tight ends in the game. And Hamilton's going to run right behind the right guard, get across the 50 to around the 49-yard line for a first down. Joshua Sanders and Bruin Shauver made the tackle, but not before Hamilton was able to pick up the first at the 49-yard line.
4: First down, Lomo.
0: 2:10 to play in the third quarter. Been a long game. Lots of scoring. 49-42. Longview on top. Herndon goes out wide left again, the only wide receiver out there. Two tight ends. Hamilton with a running back to his right. And again, just runs a delayed draw and gets to around the 46-yard line. Chase Caesar. So the quarterback's doing all the running right now for Longview. Whether it's Hamilton or Davis. Davis checks back in. Hamilton stays in the game this time. Jacaden Davis is a Swiss Army knife. They use him everywhere. Now Trey Hamilton's lined up wide right as a receiver, and Davis is in at quarterback in the gun. Now he's just going to run again right behind the left side, blocking back. Gets across the 45 to around the 43-yard line. And Braxton Williams was the offensive tackle that just blew a hold on the right side there for Jacaden Davis. Now it's third down and four. Sean Davis comes into the ball game. Jacaden Davis checks out. And it's Sean Davis going out wide left in the slot. It's Herndon. He's got press coverage. And a quick pass on an inside screen to Herndon. Herndon gets tackled at the 40-yard line, just shy of a first down by Chase Caesar. And so it's fourth down and, again, less than a yard.
4: Fourth down and one.
0: 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It'd be interesting to say, I don't think they're going to run a play here in the third quarter. They're just going to let the clock run out.
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0: Back to play in the fourth quarter, and the Lobos on fourth down and less than a yard get caught with illegal motion. False start. That's a critical penalty. 5 yards. And now, will they send the punter on, or they're going to stay out there? They're going to stay out there on fourth down and six. Ball's at the 45-yard line. Longview leads at 49-42. Big gamble here because they could give Rockwall great field position if they're not able to convert. Hamilton drops straight back. Lots of time. Deep ball right side. Receivers knocked down and the flag goes down. Penalty, pass interference. And the pass was intercepted after the flag had already gone down. Herndon got tripped up by number 7, Josh Amoe. And the flags came out before the ball even came to the other defender. So that pass interference is going to give... Check that. It's Omarion Young, the defender, who was called for pass interference as they got all tangled up. But that's a big penalty. Gives Longview a first down at the 30-yard line. 11:54 to play in the ball game. 49-42, Longview on top. This thing's been a nail-biter.
1: Well, this is a crazy game, too. It's a lot of... odd things have happened.
0: Going out wide right for the Lobos is Jeremiah Levis. And again, we have a penalty and another false start. Boy, Lobos getting real sloppy right now. Another 5-yard penalty. Take 2 steps forward and 1 back here on this drive. All right, here come the Lobos on first down and 15 now. Again, 2 tight ends. They're in the eye this time. Hamilton under center will turn, hand it off. I believe that's McElroy, and he goes nowhere. He is slung back to around the 42-yard line. Jacob Lyon. Stuffed that hole. Second down and 15.
4: Initial contact by Jacob Lyon. Loss of yards brings up.
0: So we'll see what the Lobos dial up here now. Sean Davis goes wide right. Herndon comes wide left, the near side. Ball's on the left hash mark. Hamilton back to throw, steps up. Now he's going to look downfield. He's going to run 30, 25, 20. He may have the first down, depending on where they spot him out. It looks like they got about 2 yards shy of the first down. He got out at the 22.
4: Third two.
0: So it's going to be third down and 2. And if the Lobos can avoid the false start, they can keep this drive going. Herndon goes wide right. They're in the gun. Jacaden Davis in at quarterback this time. We'll try the right side. I don't know if he got it. Jacob Lyon

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3: Back at Wilkerson Sanders Stadium, Brian Houston along with Johnny Vaughn, Matt Morton back at the station. Sir, we apologize again for the technical difficulties, but the Lobos have a 3rd down and 11 at the 19-yard line now. High snap. Caden Davis is going to keep it. He's going to run to his left. He's going to get to the 10. He needs to get to the 9 for the first down, so he's a yard shy again. Joshua Sanders and Demarion Young in on the stop. Actually, it's going to be 4th down and 2 at the 11. This drive's been in fits and starts. Kind of like this broadcast.
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3: Back at Wilkerson Sanders Stadium, Brian Houston, Johnny Vaughn here. Longview leads at 49-42. Longview just took a timeout. They face a 4th down and 2 at the 11-yard line of Rockwall. And they're going to keep the offense on the field and not try a field goal here. You would think that they can get 2 yards. But it's been tough going trying to run it up the middle, that's for sure. 2 tight ends and a wide receiver lined up wide right, and Trey Hamilton dives over, and I don't know if he got it.
4: I don't think he did. Depends on the mark.
3: Wow. Let's see where they spot him. Oh, I think he got the first down, guys. It's going to be awfully close. They're going to measure. Oh, nope. They said 1st down, Rockwall. 4th down and 2. They don't make it.
4: Oh, man.
3: Hamilton didn't jump far enough. So, with 8:21 to play in the game, it's going to be a white knuckler now.
4: Yep.
3: 49-42. Sorry, Johnny.
4: If they could take it down and score,
3: then we're looking at overtime.
4: Yep.
6: First hit, Rockwall, 8-yard line.
3: From the 8, here comes Rockwall. Collins Jones, the quarterback, will hand it off. Coming around the right side, busting him. Oh, my goodness. Deloach almost broke it, and there's a flag back from behind the line, and it's going to be against Rockwall. Holding against Rockwall. And it's Vonderen Adams that made the tackle that probably would have saved a touchdown if the play had standed without a penalty. This backs up Rockwall to the 4-yard line and makes it 1st down and 15. Lobo defense needs to rise up here. Jones standing in his own end zone. Now he'll run a quarterback keeper left side. Gets across the 10 to about the 13-yard line. Good gain on that play.

0: 9 yards, and Jacalyn Barkins stopped him.
1: Second down and six.
0: So now it's second down and six. Tell you what, their offense is really good. Two wideouts to the right side, three wideouts to the right side. And Jones will hand it off. Oh, hit the backfield. Blown up. My goodness, Lawson Tubb. Okay, we've seen that's yeah. Every year he gives us a hit like that. My goodness, Lawson Tubb just waylaid him.
2: You don't want to pick him out as the guy trying to run over.
0: No, dropped him for a 2 yard loss back to the 12. And it's third down and eight. Just when you say the Global defense needs to rise up, Lawson Tubb steps up. Now rolling to his right, Collins Jones picked off and dropped. Oh, James Pierce made almost a miraculous over-the-shoulder interception, couldn't hang on to it. But it's going to be fourth down, and Rockwall is going to have to punt. Oh, my gosh. Lobo defense comes up with some big stop here. Lawyers in the punt. Standing inside his own end zone. Puts his foot into it. Barkins is back at the 50. It's going to bounce at the 48 of Rockwall. Take a long view Rockwall roll and go out of bounds at the 46-yard line. 44-yard punt. 6:59 to play in the game. Longview leads at 49-42. Lobos would like to put together a nice long drive here and get out of this place while it's still safe. Longview comes out with two wideouts to the right side. They've got their H-back lined up on the right as well. Hamilton in at quarterback. Play action, rolls to his right, looks deep, downfield, right side. Sean Davis catches it, goes 10 yards out of bounds at the 5, and a flag is down. Two flags on the play, so we'll see what happens here. Could be offsetting, we'll see. Conference with the officials here. Now, well, it looks like they're going to be coming back, blow that play up. Holding against Longview.
2: Oh, man.
0: And a penalty against Rockwall on the defense for a horse collar tackle. So they offset, wipe out the play.

0: John King's going to come up here after the game. Going to be really interesting to hear what he's got to say about this thing.
1: Yeah.
0: I mean,
1: I don't think he's going to be a happy camper.
0: You wouldn't think so. Here comes Trey Hamilton lined up as a wide receiver on the left side. And Jacaden Davis is going to run it to the left and gets a block, gets across the 49 into Rockwall territory. Cesar makes the tackle on the play. Tonight's ball game brought to you in part by Peter Chevrolet, Chrysler, Dodge, Jeep in Longview, Eastman Credit Union, GZ's Asian Bistro, Good Brothers Heating and Air, Diagnostic Clinic of Longview, Longview Kilgore Cable.
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0: Back at Wilkerson Sanders Stadium, Brian Houston along with Johnny Vaughn, Echo. Oh, my. Again, apologies for the technical difficulties. Wi-Fi, I guess, is kind of spotty up here. So, 5:25 to play in the game. Longview up 49-42. They face third down and five from the 49. Herndon goes in motion to the left side. Back to throw, Hamilton. Hamilton looks right side, deep, and it's overthrown and almost intercepted at the five-yard line. Intended for Davis, Josh Emoa nearly picked it off. And so the punt team's going to come on, and that means Rockwall is going to get the ball again, and that's not a good thing.
8: Depending on the play,
0: James Pierce comes out. You want to pin these guys back as deep as you can. This Rockwall offense is legit.
8: Team for Rockwall.
0: Wiley is back at the 21. Pierce puts his foot into it. It is a great punt. Drives him back to the 10. Now he comes straight up the field to the 15 and gets tripped up where he could have gone for a lot more. It was Jaden Washington that made the tackle on him at the 19-yard line. And that was a huge stop. I'm telling you, their special teams are special.
1: Yeah.
0: And a flag is on the play. Now, what's this about? Make them punt it again, or?
1: I don't know. They're over there talking to each other, but.
9: My name's Alexis Gammon, and I'm
0: Trey Brooks. Wants to know what the situation's going to be. Illegal procedure. Wow. Well, are they? They will give them 5 yards.
8: 25 yards.
0: And Rockwall will start at their own 25-yard line.

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1: 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McElroy up the middle. McElroy to the 2-yard line. 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And now it's a timeout taken. 2-minute timeout. Let's take a timeout with them. We'll be back in 1 minute. 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
3: Kickoff following Longview's go-ahead touchdown. The ball got away from the return man, and it rolled all the way back to the 3-yard line before they were able to get on it. Bruin Shaver was able to come up with the loose ball, but it is going to put Rockwall in a hole with 1:56 to play. They are going to be back at their own 2-yard line to start this drive. First time they've made a special teams mistake all night, but it's a terrible time to make one if you're a Rockwall fan. So now they got to go 98 yards to try to tie this game.
4: 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Today I want to talk to you about insurance companies steering you to their network body shops, a practice which is actually illegal in Texas. At one time,
3: down the sidelines, got to be running down the sidelines was Ryan Wiley. Second down and 10, 1:50 to go in the game. Lobos need a stop here.
5: They're going to go deep pretty quick.
3: Oh, yes, they can do it. Again, nobody out there covering that wide receiver. They hand it off. Castro this time tries the right side. He's only going to get to the 4. So now it's going to be a big, this Tubbs that made the stop and Adams. And now it's going to be a huge 3rd down and 8 for Rockwall. I would think they're going to go for it whether they make this or not. If they have to go on 4th down, they really don't have any choice. RPO over the middle, caught and blown up at the 18-yard line for a 1st down, Cannon Johnson. Beautiful throw by Collins Jones, and it's a 1st down and 10 for Rockwall at the 20-yard line with 1:09 to play. Now another play action. Rolling to his left, throwing it to the back out of the backfield. Caden Castro with tons of room to run down the sidelines to get out of bounds at the 30-yard line, another 10-yard gain. Lobos playing really deep. Try not to let people get behind them, but if you give them 10 yards at a pop and it's 1:02, you still got a lot of time in this game as you're Rockwall. 3 wide receivers to the right this time. They'll play action again. Jones deep. Over the middle, going deep. Wiley is double coverage, and the pass is broken up, and no flag on the play.
5: Wow.
3: Really fortunate. Tremondrick Bradford back there. And it's incomplete. It's 2nd down and 10. Clock stops with 55 seconds to go. Jones. Again, 2 wide to the left side, a lone wide receiver to the right. And nobody really on him. Jones back to throw, steps up, he's going to run. He's got a lot of room. 35, 36, goes down at the 37-yard line. And they got to run.
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0: Peter Chevrolet believes in showing up for East Texas because community happens.
1: At the 44.
2: And it stops the clock for the
1: That's it. Does move the chains, and it's 34-yard line. It was Kendall Johnson on the catch. And it'll be first and 10 for the Rockwall Yellow Jackets at the 42-yard line. Clock's working against them now. 34 seconds to go. Quarterback drops back. Gets sacked. It's a big, big play by the Lobos. Lawson Tubb. How huge is that? And the clock continues. Now they've got to call a timeout. 28 seconds to go. Rockwall calls the timeout. We'll keep it right here. How big was that play by Lawson Tubb? Wow.
2: Just a really good player.
1: And, man, you talk about coming up with plays when you absolutely have to have them. What a tackle. Collins Jones has hurt Longview with his feet tonight quite a bit. But this time, Tubb was all over him and dropped him back at the 36-yard line. And again, we're down to 28 seconds now. Lobos lead at 56-49. If they win, they go to 3-0 in district play. And they face another showdown next week against Rockwall Heath. We're still hoping to find out a score about Rockwall and Royce City, but we've seen nothing. So here come the Yellow Jackets. They're out of timeouts, I believe. So second down and 15. Lobos with a three-man front. And Jones will roll to his right. Pressure coming. They throw the ball to the sideline. Ryan Wiley catches it and goes out of bounds at around the 41-yard line. So it's going to be third down and 11. With 23 seconds remaining. And right up to the line of scrimmage they come. This is how they play all the time, not just in these situations. Too wide to the left side. Back to throw on play action. Collins Jones with a man in his face. Ball's caught, but the receiver's out of bounds. Do they call it? They caught it a catch? Oh, my. There's no way. Oh, the Longview coaching staff is losing its mind over there. He dove for the ball and caught it out of bounds.
2: That's exactly right. I mean, that's wrong.
1: And it's fourth down and 3 now. That is awful. Timeout, Longview. Oh, he's hot. John King. That's John Berry that called the timeout. John King's going to get a piece of him now.
2: You got to be careful here because you don't want to get an unsportsmanlike or something called over there.
1: So they gather the defense around them. They know the ball game rides on this stop here on fourth down. 17 seconds to go in the game.
3: Wait until after you've suffered a loss at your home or business to address security.
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3: Josh Story, CEO of Saber Defense Technology.
4: Being proactive, a lot of the times we can get somebody before they enter the property because we can see them. 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They get in touch with the police. They say, hey, there's somebody.

0: on site. It looks like they're breaking in, and they stay on the phone with the police.
1: That was brutal. And we'll see if Lobos can overcome it now. Defense back out on the field. Here come the Yellow Jackets. 17 seconds to go. Lobos up 56-49. Can they get a stop here on fourth down? This is the ball game. Jones back to throw. Looks. Deep ball down the sidelines. Broken up! It's broken up!
2: Wow.
1: It's broken up by Lawson Tubb!
2: What a great play.
1: What a big play at the biggest point in the game. It was intended for Kendall Johnson, who was open, but Tubb closed and got a hand in there and knocked that pass down. And the Lobos are going to win this football game. But what a grind. Lawson Tubb makes the play of the game. Actually, two plays on the same drive. Huge sack. And then a pass breakup by a linebacker on a wide receiver. Think about that.
2: He's a quality player.
1: Lobos come out. They're going to take the victory kneel, and that's going to be the ball game. The Longview Lobos escape with a 56-49 win, and there is a massive celebration going on over across the way. 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
5: All right, back here at Wilkerson Sanders Stadium in Rockwall. We've seen a thriller tonight. It's an all-timer. Longview wins it by a score of 56-49. And I'm telling you, it was just as wild as the score would lead you to believe. First quarter, Rockwall scored on a very first play of the offensive game for them. An 80-yard touchdown pass from Collins Jones to Ryan Wiley. And the Yellow Jackets take a 7-0 lead with 11:42 to play in the first quarter. About a minute later, Longview tied it at 7. They drove 84 yards. It was capped by Hamilton's 74-yard touchdown pass to Jaden Herndon. And again, it was tied at 7 with 10:26 to play in the quarter. Coming right back on the ensuing kickoff, Jagger Ross returns it 100 yards for a touchdown. Rockwall up 14-7. Hamilton and Longview answer with an 89-yard touchdown run, 14-all with 9:11 to play in the quarter. And with 7:37 to play in the first quarter, Rockwall takes the lead again. Jones connects with Wiley for a 42-yard touchdown that completed a 60-yard drive. That was how we stood at the end of one quarter. In the second quarter, Lobos now tie it up. Longview drives 82 yards, highlighted by Jacaden Davis's 14-yard run, Hamilton's 12-yard completion to Herndon. Jakelvin McElroy finished it off with a 6-yard touchdown run, and it was 21-all with 11:27 to go in the first half. Later, Longview gets the ball back. Rockwall decided to fake a punt on fourth down, but the pass fell incomplete. Lobos got the ball over on downs. Davis followed with a 44-yard touchdown run, giving the Lobos their first lead. It was 28-21. 3:14 left in the second quarter. Longview extends that lead to 35-21 as Hamilton throws a 61-yard touchdown pass to Caden Graves. Longview with 21 unanswered points in that up until the final drive of the first half, when Rockwall was able to, on fourth and one, fake a tush push and pitch the ball outside to Castro, the running back, for a 23-yard touchdown run with 11 seconds to go in the first half. Longview was hanging on for dear life, 35-28 at halftime. Third quarter.

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3: Rockwall comes right back. They drive 73 yards. It's capped by Jones' 35-yard touchdown pass to Braden Puffer. Wiley threw to Puffer on a reverse pass for the two-point conversion, and Longview's lead was cut to 49-42 after three quarters. In the fourth quarter, again, Rockwall would not go away. They finally came back and tied the game. Jones threw a 70-yard touchdown pass to Kendall Johnson with 4:58 to play to tie it at 49-all. Longview came back, long drive, scored on a winning touchdown run of 1 yard by Trey Hamilton, gives them a 56-49 lead. Rockwall got the ball back one last time at the 2-yard line. They drove to about midfield, and then with 17 seconds to go on fourth down and 3, a pass intended for Johnson was broken up in an incredible play by Lawson Tubb, and that secured the victory for the Longview Lobos. Trey Hamilton outstanding tonight. 3 touchdown passes to Herndon, Graves, and Washington, and 3 touchdown runs. It's just an incredible performance tonight. Jacaden Davis with a 44-yard touchdown run as well, and Lawson Tubb with the decisive fourth down pass breakup. Johnny, clutch is all you can say. It was a terrific football game. Despite what we dealt with tonight, what a game and what a win for the Lobos to get out of here after that kind of a showing.
4: Well, and you know, Trey came back out tonight, and he really probably in the end of the days was the difference in the game for Longview. As he threw the ball well, he ran for the touchdown, and then the defense made a lot of plays also. We started the game and didn't play very well, but as it went on, we continued to get a lot of plays by a lot of different people, and then we're fortunate to win the game. But at the end of the day, we did.
3: That's the bottom line. I mean, yeah. The one thing we did know coming into this ball game was how explosive Rockwall was going to be. Longview's had great defensive efforts all year long until tonight. Tonight, Rockwall was very good, and they made some great plays. And they're just a tough offense to defend. But, boy, when you needed big plays, Lawson Tubb just came coming back time after time after time.
4: And their quarterback was really an
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3: here
5: for 60
3: and,
5: days.
3: Congratulations. ECU. Hey, how much older do you feel right now?
6: Well, guess what?
3: Go ahead. Yeah,
6: I told kids, great win, of course. You know, I've learned to appreciate a win.
3: Absolutely.
6: They're hard to get. It was ugly. But I told them, I don't know how many more of these I could stand when we played. But hope I do a better job of these headsets on up here than I did on the field.
3: Well,
6: we didn't coach very good. We didn't play very good. We, you know, things that happen were what you don't want to see after an open week. I don't want to respect my lack of vocabulary, but things you're afraid is going to happen. Mm-hmm. Ball security, kicking game, you know, communicating, pre-snap penalties, we had all that. So we're fortunate to get out here with a win. Rockwell's a good football team. We had our chances to drive a nail and put the thing away, and we didn't do it. And, you know, that's just kind of what makes you get a knot in your stomach. The kids played hard. We didn't play smart at times. And, you know, we gave up some easy stuff. But all in all, we found a way to win. We're going to take it as such and move on. We've got to get prudent in some areas.
3: Rock Wall's offense was legit. They came in averaging 50 points a game, and they lived up to it, didn't they?
6: Yeah, we had, 49?
3: Yes. Congratulations. offensively, Trey Hamilton was fantastic tonight. Three touchdown passes, three touchdown runs. He ran a long one. He does not look that fast because he's a long strider and he's a

0: Big kid, but he outran the defender down the sideline.
1: He's got pretty good foot speed, Great run. I was a bit disappointed on the fourth and one play where we didn't get it. He's 215 pounds. Get your pad down and go get the thing. I don't care if we don't block it right. You go get the first down, you run through it. We didn't do that, so. But it wasn't all his fault. We busted the blocking scheme up front, and that's one of those possessions down there where maybe should have kicked the field goal. When we get the first down, it's a different story. We feel a little bit better about ourselves, but we didn't do it, so we got to get those tough yards.
0: What was happening out there for your defense trying to deal with what they were doing on offense?
1: It was just you started the game, give up the bomb, then give up the kickoff return, then we give up a third and forever. I mean, we had a couple of third and forevers we gave up. We had two penalties, no hands to the face, and extended drive. I mean, it was just a plethora of errors that we just had, and then we settled down and played good for about two quarters, and all of a sudden the dam broke again. Here it comes, couldn't stop anybody, and made a big play on the fourth down play there. Lost and broke the pass, a hell of a play out of him, again, found a way to win. We lost a couple of kids along the way. We were playing musical chairs, and the offensive line had played musical chairs, and defensive line just because of depth and trying to keep them fresh. Kids kept playing hard.
0: Talking about playing hard and Lawson, that play that Lawson Tubb made to break up a pass covering a wide receiver that far down the field for a linebacker, that was incredible.
1: Yeah, it goes back to his training as a receiver in DB. He used to play that, so that was a good play out of him to be able to do that. He's got great ball skills, that's what he grew up being, a receiver as well. So, no, it's a great play. I'm sorry to be able to see it. So, the one we needed. Our kickoff, I don't want to talk about everything negative, but we just didn't play good. But we found a way to win.
0: But that's the bottom line. And, you had a championship drive to score that touchdown with less than 2 minutes to go in the game. And then giving them the ball back with just a little bit more time there.
1: And we had them pinned on the three because they went for a catch it. He didn't catch it and rolled to the three and he picked it up before they got the ball. And we let them get it out to midfield, which was, you hold your breath there because who knows if they're going to pull their bag of tricks, Which they pulled a few of them out, faked the punt. We were there for that. And they had a fourth and 15 that we had covered, but he interfered with it. And we got, they got three sticks on that one. We picked it up. We just didn't play it right. They hit the Philly special for two. So a lot of things they did to just stay in the game.
0: Well, it was a terrific effort. I mean, I know, like I said, it was ragged for you, but it was wild to watch, especially that first quarter. I don't think I've seen a game like that, start like that and go for half that quarter like it was.
1: It was whatever, 21 to all or something, and 7 minutes left in. I said, good Lord, we'll be here all night.
2: I was starting to worry about you over there on the side.
1: What, being on my feet or about to blow my top?
2: That's both. Either one of them.
0: Both.
1: I've tried to do better, but it's hard sometimes.
0: Well, you escaped with the win, and we found that Heath beat Royce City tonight 42-14, and Rockwall Heath comes to Longview next week. So looks like another undefeated against undefeated in the district right now, looks like.
1: Huh? Yeah, big game. It sure will. Rockwall Heath. I hadn't watched him. Casey Dix, the new head coach. He came from Fayetteville High in Arkansas. He's an Allen grad and former Arkansas quarterback. But, great coach. Everything I've heard about him. He'll have a bag of tricks, too. Offensively score a bunch of points, find a way to move the ball in different ways. So, haven't watched him. But I do know their quarterback's back, and as long as they're with a running back and they got a big time receiver that's giving people fits in terms of what I forget with stats. So offensively, they're juggernaut.
2: And I thought at the end of the day, we had a lot of guys that step up, make big plays when we really needed to.
1: We did. Whether it was offensively, defensively, different guys made plays. And big thing is, it's a big team win. Like you said, we had the scoring drive to to go up seven, with, and we scored before the minute 57 seconds left, and defense gets a stop at the end, you know, and a big pass breakup by Lawson. So, you know, so we had to deal with open week last week. You know, yeah, like I told you, just a little bit worried about that. So now we go into next week, and we have fall break. So Monday and Tuesday, we don't have school. So the football gods ain't shining on me right now. But anyway, our kids know the plan. We're practicing Monday and Tuesday morning. We're going to practice, and those that don't play football, they can have a fall break. Our break's going to be football. We've got something. We're 3-0. Good chance of getting in the playoffs, playing for a top seed in Division II, and that gold ball's the ultimate prize, right?
0: Absolutely.
1: So it's all still on the line. There's things to do, but I'm proud of the kids. They found a way to win. Coaches, it was a grind. I mean, there's some days and some nights it's just, it ain't your night. You know, you don't guess right. They guess right sometimes, but we'll go back to the drawing board. We'll be ready for next week.
0: Enjoy the win.
1: I am. I am. 3-0 is all I can keep thinking
0: That's
1: about.
0: Exactly.
1: And I'd have taken it, however, if it had been 2-0 or 72-70, I don't care. I'm out here with a win.
0: Coach, we appreciate you coming out here tonight, as always. And congratulations, and best of luck next week.
1: Thank you.
0: Yes, sir. That is for John King, the head football coach of the Longview Lobos. Once again, wrapping it up here from Wilkerson Sanford Stadium. Great game tonight, so we want to thank you for all that. That's going to do it for tonight's broadcast. Next week, the Lobos are back home for the first time in 3 weeks as they take on the Rockwall Heath Hawks. Coach John King show is on at 7 o'clock. Johnny Vaughn and I will call the action at 7:30. Once again, for Johnny, for Matt Houston, Matt Morton back at the station, I'm Brian Houston. Our final score, Longview 56, Rockwall 49. 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
11: 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Point of view or opinions in this document are those of the author and do not necessarily represent the official position or policies of the U.S. Department of Justice.
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0: Here's a shout out to the Jack Nation. 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

0: about that last song while Jack FM plays these. Here's a shout out to the Jack Nation. From Malacca to Hallsville, from Jefferson to Lindale, and
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12: Morning. 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
1: Saturday, October.
2: I'm your man, Matt Flannery, and I just want to confirm that I actually did record my last spot while I was walking the streets of Philly, but I was obviously joking when I sort of implied that I was taking money from the homeless. You might remember earlier this year, I did a spot about meeting a sweet lady who was stuck in a hospital bed following an awful wreck with multiple surgeries, but she kept pointing out how blessed and fortunate she was during our meeting. Well, she came by the office today, and I'm proud to say that she looks like $1 million again. You know, sometimes when I meet folks, they're at their lowest point. But it's so rewarding to see these East Texans bounce back from a major crash like that. And I'm so grateful that we get to be a part of that recovery over here at Grant and Flannery. I asked this sweet lady if I could make one more commercial about her, and she said that I could, and I could even post a picture of us on my Instagram. So, Miss Susan, thank you for being so resilient, inspiring, and for choosing your man, Matt Flannery. And thank you for bringing the staff those delicious cookies and not a big old bag of disgusting circus peanuts.
3: 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What about jobs? 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
12: 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Early voting starts October 19th and Election Day is November the 3rd. 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
2: I'm your man, Matt Flannery, and I just want to confirm that I actually did record my last spot while I was walking the streets of Philly, but I was obviously joking when I sort of implied that I was taking money from the homeless. You might remember earlier this year, I did a spot about meeting a sweet lady who was stuck in a hospital bed following an awful wreck with multiple surgeries, but she kept pointing out how blessed and fortunate she was during our meeting. Well, she came by the office today, and I'm proud to say that she looks like $1 million again. You know, sometimes when I meet folks, they're at their lowest point. But it's so rewarding to see these East Texans bounce back from a major crash like that. And I'm so grateful that we get to be a part of that recovery over here at Grant and Flannery. I asked this sweet lady if I could make one more commercial about her, and she said that I could, and I could even post a picture of us on my Instagram. So, Miss Susan, thank you for being so resilient, inspiring, and for choosing your man, Matt Flannery. And thank you for bringing the staff those delicious cookies and not a big old bag of disgusting circus peanuts.
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0: Exeter.org. 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
12: This is Republican state nominee Trent Ashby. 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The conservative values and freedoms we cherish in East and Southeast Texas are on the ballot this November. 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We have an obligation to protect our Christian values and preserve the conservative policies we've achieved for future generations. 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Early voting starts October 19th and Election Day is November the 3rd. 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
7: I'm your man, Matt Flannery, and I just want to confirm that I actually did record my last spot while I was walking the streets of Philly, but I was obviously joking when I sort of implied that I was taking money from the homeless. You might remember earlier this year, I did a spot about meeting a sweet lady who was stuck in a hospital bed following an awful wreck with multiple surgeries, but she kept pointing out how blessed and fortunate she was during our meeting. Well, she came by the office today, and I'm proud to say that she looks like $1 million again.

0: You know, sometimes when I meet folks, they're at their lowest point. But it's so rewarding to see these East Texans bounce back from a major crash like that. And I'm so grateful that we get to be a part of that recovery over here at Grant and Flannery. I asked this sweet lady if I could make one more commercial about her, and she said that I could, and I could even post a picture of us on my Instagram. So, Miss Susan, thank you for being so resilient, inspiring, and for choosing your man, Matt Flannery. And thank you for bringing the staff those delicious cookies and not a big old bag of disgusting circus peanuts.
1: 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A perfectly good laptop that hasn't sat in your lap in months. 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
10: 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We have an obligation to protect our Christian values and preserve the conservative policies we've achieved for future generations. 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Early voting starts October 19th and Election Day is November the 3rd. 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
11: I'm your man, Matt Flannery, and I just want to confirm that I actually did record my last spot while I was walking the streets of Philly, but I was obviously joking when I sort of implied that I was taking money from the homeless. You might remember earlier this year, I did a spot about meeting a sweet lady who was stuck in a hospital bed following an awful wreck with multiple surgeries, but she kept pointing out how blessed and fortunate she was during our meeting. Well, she came by the office today, and I'm proud to say that she looks like $1 million again. You know, sometimes when I meet folks, they're at their lowest point. But it's so rewarding to see these East Texans bounce back from a major crash like that. And I'm so grateful that we get to be a part of that recovery over here at Grant and Flannery. I asked this sweet lady if I could make one more commercial about her, and she said that I could, and I could even post a picture of us on my Instagram. So, Miss Susan, thank you for being so resilient, inspiring, and for choosing your man, Matt Flannery. And thank you for bringing the staff those delicious cookies and not a big old bag of disgusting circus peanuts.
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2: 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If you're not going to fight for it, then you're not going to get it. 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
8: 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You might remember earlier this year, I did a spot about meeting a sweet lady who was stuck in a hospital bed following an awful wreck with multiple surgeries, but she kept pointing out how blessed and fortunate she was during our meeting. Well, she came by the office today, and I'm proud to say that she looks like $1 million again. You know, sometimes when I meet folks, they're at their lowest point. But it's so rewarding to see these East Texans bounce back from a major crash like that. And I'm so grateful that we get to be a part of that recovery over here at Grant and Flannery. I asked this sweet lady if I could make one more commercial about her, and she said that I could, and I could even post a picture of us on my Instagram. 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
7: I'm your man, Matt Flannery, and I just want to confirm that I actually did record my last spot while I was walking the streets of Philly, but I was obviously joking when I sort of implied that I was taking money from the homeless. You might remember earlier this year, I did a spot about meeting a sweet lady who was stuck in a hospital bed following an awful wreck with multiple surgeries, but she kept pointing out how blessed and fortunate she was during our meeting. Well, she came by the office today, and I'm proud to say that she looks like $1 million again. You know, sometimes when I meet folks, they're at their lowest point. But it's so rewarding to see these East Texans bounce back from a major crash like that. And I'm so grateful that we get to be a part of that recovery over here at Grant and Flannery. I asked this sweet lady if I could make one more commercial about her, and she said that I could, and I could even post a picture of us on my Instagram. So, Miss Susan, thank you for being so resilient, inspiring, and for choosing your man, Matt Flannery. And thank you for bringing the staff those delicious cookies and not a big old bag of disgusting circus peanuts.
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0: Pretend you're watching the Super Bowl and these are the commercials you've been waiting for.
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16: I'm your man, Matt Flannery, and I just want to confirm that I actually did record my last spot while I was walking the streets of Philly, but I was obviously joking when I sort of implied that I was taking money from the homeless. You might remember earlier this year, I did a spot about meeting a sweet lady who was stuck in a hospital bed following an awful wreck with multiple surgeries, but she kept pointing out how blessed and fortunate she was during our meeting. Well, she came by the office today, and I'm proud to say that she looks like $1 million again. You know, sometimes when I meet folks, they're at their lowest point. But it's so rewarding to see these East Texans bounce back from a major crash like that. And I'm so grateful that we get to be a part of that recovery over here at Grant & Flannery. I asked this sweet lady if I could make one more commercial about her, and she said that I could, and I could even post a picture of us on my Instagram. So, Miss Susan, thank you for being so resilient, inspiring, and for choosing your man, Matt Flannery. And thank you for bringing the staff those delicious cookies and not a big old bag of disgusting circus peanuts.
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3: J&J Exterminating's defense is set. The mouse is at the 20, the 15. 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Oh, and J&J saw it coming. They read the play and shut him down at the 5. Now that's what you call a strong home defense. I guess when you know pests, you know their next move. J&J.

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0: The state of Texas versus Juan and Mary Sanchez. The charge? Child abuse.

0: for refusing to recognize their son as a girl.
1: Sounds insane, right? Well, Gina Hinojosa supports the radical policy of taxpayers paying for sex change surgery for kids and the assault on parental rights. And Hinojosa believes schools should be able to transition children behind their parents' backs. But that's just the beginning. Gina Hinojosa supports allowing boys and girls sports and in their locker rooms. It's gross, unfair, and harmful to girls. And what does Gina Hinojosa say about it? Listen to this.
2: I really don't understand how girls would be hurt by this. A threat to our little girls that doesn't exist.
1: Gina Hinojosa, radical, dangerous. We cannot allow her to become governor of Texas.
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7: 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Well, I finished the book in one night anyway, so I win, Patty. I also got $200 in bonus bets just for betting $10 when I signed up for

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2: 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The charge? 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For refusing to recognize their son as a girl.
3: 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And Hinojosa believes schools should be able to transition children behind their parents' backs. But that's just the beginning. Gina Hinojosa supports allowing boys and girls sports and in their locker rooms. It's gross, unfair, and harmful to girls. And what does Gina Hinojosa say about it? 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
4: I really don't understand how girls would be hurt by this. A threat to our little girls that doesn't exist.
3: Gina Hinojosa, radical, dangerous. We cannot allow her to become governor of Texas.
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